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2: 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Here's your forecast from the National Weather Service. Partly cloudy tonight with a low near 62 degrees. It'll be partly sunny early tomorrow, then becoming mostly sunny. We'll have a high near 79. For tomorrow night, mostly clear with a low near 58. Sunny on Saturday with a high near 82.
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0: We're your voice of the Firelands, 95.3 WLKR. Martin Davis with you. 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
1: 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From the National Weather Service, it'll be partly cloudy tonight with a low near 62 degrees. For tomorrow, partly sunny early, then becoming mostly sunny with the high near 79. And for tomorrow night, mostly clear with a low near 58.
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0: 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Martin Davis with you. 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
0: 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Taking a look at your forecast from the National Weather Service, it'll be partly cloudy tonight with a low near 62 degrees. Tomorrow, partly sunny early, then becoming mostly sunny with the high near 79. On Saturday, sunny with the high near 82.
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0: 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Here's your forecast from the National Weather Service. Partly cloudy tonight with a low near 62 degrees. It'll be partly sunny early tomorrow, then becoming mostly sunny. We'll have a high near 79. For tomorrow night, mostly clear with a low near 58. Sunny on Saturday with a high near 82.
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0: We're your voice of the Firelands, 95.3 WLKR. 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
0: 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From the National Weather Service, it'll be partly cloudy tonight with a low near 62 degrees. For tomorrow, partly sunny early, then becoming

0: Becoming mostly sunny with a high near 79, and for tomorrow night, mostly clear with a low near 58.
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0: 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Martin Davis with you. 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
6: There's nearly 678,290,000 kids under 5 around the world. But what's so important about being 5? A lot, it turns out. Children who live to age 5 are twice as likely to reach adulthood. That's why vaccines matter so much. For 40 years, Rotary and partners have delivered vaccines globally. Like here, and even here. Impressive, right? But 12.5 million children are still totally unvaccinated. Rotary knows we can find them. Because when Rotary and Indian vaccinators looked for families at bus and train stations, used motorbikes, and trekked house to house, they lowered polio cases by 94%. See? It can be done. And the results are worth it. Let's ensure that all children grow up safe from preventable diseases.
0: 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Taking a look at your forecast from the National Weather Service, it'll be partly cloudy tonight with a low near 62 degrees. Tomorrow, partly sunny early, then becoming mostly sunny with the high near 79. On Saturday, sunny with the high near 82.
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0: syllables to accent any given metaphor. We've talked about the moon, rain, cities, trains, and looked at how those themes have been used in songs for over a century. I've told friends that this little radio show is like building a new album every week. The song selection and the order of those songs is important. And if I do that part right, the songs themselves do the heavy lifting and carrying the metaphor. Then all I gotta do is stay out of their way. But I once loved to talk, and even for an old hermit, that's a hard habit to break. Looking back at the past 12 months, I just hope the words that I have said here have served to prop up the songs through personal stories, trivia, and some vague reference to a minor prophet buried somewhere in the Old Testament. It's the Song Almanac, and episode 52, What's He Building In There? Sponsored by the Red Shamrock and V-Strong Uniforms, and curated from 52 weeks of trial and error and a crazy urge to share ideas with people. For anybody still listening.
1: What's he building in there? What the hell is he building in there? He has subscriptions to those magazines. He never waves when he goes by. He's hiding something from the rest of us. He's all to himself. I think I know why. He took down the tire swing from the pepper tree. He has no children of his own, you see. He has no dog. He has no friends. And his lawn is dying. What about all those packages he sends? What's he building in there? That hook light on the stairs. What's he building in there? I'll tell you one thing, he's not building a playhouse for the children. What's he building in there? And what's that sound from underneath the door? He's pounding nails into a hardwood floor. And I swear to God, I heard someone moaning low. And I keep seeing the blue light of a TV show. He has a router and a table saw. And you won't believe what Mr. Stitches saw. There's poison underneath the sink, of course. But there's also enough formaldehyde to choke a horse. What's he building in there? What the hell is he building in there? I heard he has an ex-wife in some place called Mayor's Income, Tennessee. And he used to have a consulting business in Indonesia. But what's he building in there? He has no friends, but he gets a lot of mail. I'll bet he spent a little time in jail. I heard he was up on the roof last night signaling with a flashlight. And what's that tune he's always whistling? What's he building in there? What's he building in there? We have a right to know.

who said that every wish would be heard and answered when wished on the morning star. Somebody thought of that, and someone believed it. Look what it's done.

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And have you heard voices? I've heard them calling my name. Is this the sweet sound that calls the young sailors?

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We give songs different names, different tempos, but they're all reaching for the same thing.

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1: Songwriting's part architecture and part sleight of hand, like building a wooden ship in a bottle without letting anyone else see how you got it to fit. The devices we employ can make an audience think it's magic, but songwriters know it's illusion. Tempo sets the scene, melody provides the path, a key change opens a door you didn't

0: It's the Song Almanac. 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
2: 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Here's your forecast from the National Weather Service. Partly cloudy tonight with a low near 62 degrees. It'll be partly sunny early tomorrow, then becoming mostly sunny. We'll have a high near 79. For tomorrow night, mostly clear with a low near 58, sunny on Saturday with a high near 82.

A song can be written alone, but somebody's going to have to sing it eventually or it never really happened. Songs need a destination. Sometimes that's a crowded room. Sometimes

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But till breath carries those words and that melody out into the world, they're just letters and notes. 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

for two, anything with a swing of two, and I love you, I love a two, I love a two, sing. 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

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We pick our favorites, and then we do our best imitation till we find a voice of our own. 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It's like one big feedback loop.

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From the National Weather Service, it'll be partly cloudy tonight with a low near 62 degrees. For tomorrow, partly sunny early, then becoming mostly sunny with the high near 79. And for tomorrow night, mostly clear with a low near 58. Now let's

Western music only gives us 12 notes. Rhythm gives us a pulse, and then language gives us a handful of universal concepts to sing about. Songwriters change the order, tempo, and point of view, and we tell ourselves we built something new. The trick is making the familiar feel like the present. Truth is, we've been rewriting the same old song since the beginning.

Sad Songs and Waltzes might not be flying off the shelf this year, but a great entertainer could sing the phone book and make you believe it. Because an entertainer's real instrument isn't the guitar, the piano, or the voice. It's the room. Read the room right, find the tune people didn't know they needed, and for the next few minutes, a crowd of strangers is moving like one body. The songwriter builds the song, the singer gives it breath, but the entertainer gives it somewhere to land.

0: Well, that's one full year of the Song Almanac in the books. 52 episodes, thousands of songs, and more coffee than any one man should consume. What started as a little experiment in the garage has become one of the most meaningful things I've ever built. If you've listened once, listened every week, or just happened to stumble across us tonight, thanks for meeting me here. This is meant to be a place where we can all drop the chaos of the world and lower our defenses for an hour. Till next time, keep your ears open. And always have a cheap harmonica in your pocket, so if anybody makes a reference to Piano Man, you can pull it out and play that intro real quick.
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3: 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From the National Weather Service, it'll be partly sunny early today, then becoming mostly sunny with a high near 79 degrees, mostly clear tonight with a low near 58, sunny tomorrow with a high near 82, mostly sunny on Sunday with a high near 86.
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0: 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Here's your forecast from the National Weather Service. Partly sunny early today, then becoming mostly sunny with the high near 79 degrees. For tonight, mostly clear with a low near 58. Sunny tomorrow with the high near 82.
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0: 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Martin Davis with you. 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
1: 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Checking your forecast from the National Weather Service, it'll be partly sunny early today, then becoming mostly sunny with the high near 79 degrees. Sunny tomorrow with the high near 82. On Sunday, mostly sunny with a high near 86.
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0: 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From the National Weather Service, it'll be partly sunny early today, then becoming mostly sunny with a high near 79 degrees. Mostly clear tonight with a low near 58. Sunny tomorrow with a high near 82. Mostly sunny on Sunday with a high near 82.

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0: We're your voice of the Firelands, 95.3 WLKR. 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
0: 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Here's your forecast from the National Weather Service. Partly sunny early today, then becoming mostly sunny with the high near 79 degrees. For tonight, mostly clear with a low near 58. Sunny tomorrow with the high near 82.
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0: 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Checking your forecast from the National Weather Service. It'll be partly sunny early today, then becoming mostly sunny with the high near 79 degrees. Sunny tomorrow with the high near 82. On Sunday, mostly sunny with a high near 86.
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1: There's nearly 678,290,000 kids under five around the world. But what's so important about being five? A lot, it turns out. Children who live to age five are twice as likely to reach adulthood. That's why vaccines matter so much. For 40 years, Rotary and partners have delivered vaccines globally. Like here, and even here. Impressive, right? But 12.5 million children are still totally unvaccinated. Rotary knows we can find them. Because when Rotary and Indian vaccinators looked for families at bus and train stations, used motorbikes, and trekked house to house, they lowered polio cases by 94%. See? It can be done. And the results are worth it. Let's ensure that all children grow up safe from preventable diseases.
0: 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From the National Weather Service, it'll be partly sunny early today, then becoming mostly sunny with the high near 79 degrees, mostly clear tonight with a low near 58, sunny tomorrow with the high near 82, mostly sunny on Sunday with the high near 86.
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0: We're your voice of the Firelands, 95.3 WLKR. 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
0: 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Here's your forecast from the National Weather Service. Partly sunny early today, then becoming mostly sunny with the high near 79 degrees. For tonight, mostly clear with a low near 58. Sunny tomorrow with the high near 82.
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2: 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Checking your forecast from the National Weather Service, it'll be partly sunny early today, then becoming mostly sunny with the high near 79 degrees, sunny tomorrow with the high near 82, on Sunday mostly sunny with the high near 86.
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0: 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From the National Weather Service, it'll be partly sunny early today, then becoming mostly sunny with a high near 79 degrees. Mostly clear tonight with a low near 58. Sunny tomorrow with a high near 82. Mostly sunny on Sunday with a high near 86.
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0: 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Here's your forecast from the National Weather Service. Partly sunny early today, then becoming mostly sunny with the high near 79 degrees. For tonight, mostly clear with a low near 58. Sunny tomorrow with the high near 82.
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0: Find us online. Checking your forecast from the National Weather Service. It'll be partly sunny early today, then becoming mostly sunny with the high near 79 degrees. Sunny tomorrow with the high near 82. On Sunday, mostly sunny with the high near 86.
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0: We're your voice of the Firelands, 95.3 WLKR. Martin Davis with you. 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
1: Hi, this is Jim Rosenhaus with your Guardians update. A new homestand starts tonight for the Guardians at Progressive Field as they host the Royals this weekend. Here's your game times and the pitchers for Cleveland. Tanner Bibee on the hill for the Guardians. 7:10 first pitch. Airtime for Guardians warm-up, 6:35 tonight. Then tomorrow night, it's Foster Griffin, a 15-game winner for Cleveland. And it's actually a 4:10 first pitch tomorrow as the Guardians and Royals play in Game 2. And then more day baseball on Sunday. 1:40 start with Parker Messick looking for win number 11 for the Guardians. With your Guardians update, I'm Jim Rosenhaus.
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4: Good morning, I'm Josh Bowman from the National Weather Service. Today, sunny with a high of 76 and mostly clear, a low tonight of 56. Now your local news. The Ottawa County Drug Task Force has received $100,000 in state funding to battle the opioid epidemic. The funding awarded to 38 law enforcement agencies and local governments through the Drug Abuse Response Team grant program will help communities establish or expand specialized outreach teams across the state. The response teams bring together local law enforcement and behavioral health providers to offer 24-hour assistance to overdose survivors and their families. A Vermilion School student's mother has filed a lawsuit claiming that the school district allowed a woman to take her underage daughter out of high school without proving her identity. According to the Sandusky Register, the woman then gave the student a marijuana vape. The lawsuit calls for the harm the mother says she was caused, along with additional damages, attorney fees, court costs and interest, and request a jury trial. Some of the acts for a multi-day concert in Norwalk next year have been announced. Country star Russell Dickerson, along with Corey Farley and the Hubie Ashbrook Band, will kick things off at Summit Motorsports Park on Thursday, August 12th of next year. Additional acts are set to be announced this fall for the Friday and Saturday slate of performers at that show as well. The concert called The Bash replaces the former Bash on the Bay concert event at Put-in-Bay, which ran for several years. Erie Metro Parks recently announced that Osborne Metro Park in Huron will again play host to the Osborne Fall Fest. The event will take place Saturday, September 19th from 11 to 5. There will be various craft and activity stations, live animals, a birds of prey exhibit from Back to the Wild, and food to purchase as well. It's Friday at the Lorain County Fair in Wellington and Sandusky County Fair in Fremont. In Lorain County, you can catch the Grand National Pole in the grandstands this evening, along with drag racing in the grandstands at the Sandusky County Fair tonight. In sports, high school football tonight here on 95.3, St. Paul hosts Tiffin Calvert. Also, the Cleveland Guardians, they take on the Kansas City Royals tonight at 7:10. And that's your local news headlines on 95.3 WLKR. I'm Josh Bowman. Up next, the latest in

That is Big Thief with Vampire Empire on Norwalk's Voice of the Firelands, 95.3 WLKR. It is 67 degrees outside right now at 6:09. Good morning. Melissa here in the studio with you on this Friday morning. And I have your random facts to get things going today. Seeing Eye Dog is trademarked by the first school to train dogs for the blind, Seeing Eye Inc. Only dogs that were trained there can be called Seeing Eye Dogs. The rest are supposed to be called dog guides. So they have to be from the Seeing Eye region of California or whatever. Yeah. Dr. Pepper promoted itself as a hot drink for the winter in the 60s. If you heat it up, it turns thicker, almost like apple cider. People who run marathons finish the race about a half inch shorter than they started. It's just a temporary effect of your back muscles tensing up over the course of the race. And there you go. Your random facts on this Friday morning. Coming up, Depeche Mode, Alabama Shakes. Right now it is The Stills, Still in Love Song on 95.3.

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Download our skill. Then tell her to start WLKR. 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She's finicky. 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

0: 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On the way, music for you from Depeche Mode and Alabama Shakes. I'll have your weather forecast next on 95.3.
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0: 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From the National Weather Service, sunny skies today. We'll see a high near 77, mostly clear overnight tonight with a low of around 56. Tomorrow, sunny, a high near 83. And for Sunday, we'll see partly sunny skies with a high near 86. Right now in Milan, at the Radio Ranch, it's 66 degrees.
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3: Good morning, I'm Josh Bowman. The Ottawa County Drug Task Force has received $100,000 in state funding to battle the opioid epidemic. The funding awarded to 38 law enforcement agencies and local governments through the Drug Abuse Response Team grant program will help communities establish or expand specialized outreach teams across the state. The response teams bring together local law enforcement and behavioral health providers to offer 24-hour assistance to overdose survivors and their families. A Vermilion School student's mother has filed a lawsuit claiming that the school district allowed a woman to take her underage daughter out of high school without proving her identity. According to the Sandusky Register, the woman then gave the student a marijuana vape. The lawsuit calls for the harm the mother says she was caused, along with additional damages, attorney fees, court costs and interest, and request a jury trial. Some of the acts for a multi-day concert in Norwalk next year have been announced. Country star Russell Dickerson, along with Corey Farley and the Hubie Ashbrook Band, will kick things off at Summit Motorsports Park on Thursday, August 12th of next year. Additional acts are set to be announced this fall for the Friday and Saturday slate of performers at that show as well. The concert, called The Bash, replaces the former Bash on the Bay concert event at Put-in-Bay, which ran for several years. Erie Metro Parks recently announced that Osborne Metro Park in Huron will again play host to the Osborne Fall Fest. The event will take place Saturday, September 19th from 11 to 5. There will be various craft and activity stations, live animals, a birds of prey exhibit.

0: but from Back to the Wild and food to purchase as well. It's Friday at the Lorain County Fair in Wellington and Sandusky County Fair in Fremont. In Lorain County, you can catch the Grand National Pole in the grandstands this evening, along with drag racing in the grandstands at the Sandusky County Fair tonight. And that's your local news on 95.3 WLKR. I'm Josh Bowman. We'll check your sports after this short break.
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0: Now a look at sports. 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It's Margaretta at Western Reserve on K96. 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And Brooklyn at Willard on 92.9 WLKR Classic. Other football games tonight include Monroeville at Seneca East, Buckeye Central at South Central, New London hosts Loudonville, Norwalk visits Ontario, Bellevue plays at Wauseon, it's Edison at home against Bluffton, Toledo start at Clyde, Sandusky at Fremont Ross, Fostoria at Port Clinton, Hopewell Loudon's at Huron, Firelands at Vermilion, and in eight-man football, Plymouth hosts Litchfield, Michigan. High school volleyball yesterday, Bellevue beat Monroeville in five, Margaretta in three over Woodmore, Ottawa Hills beat Sandusky St. Mary 3-1, Oak Harbor over Port Clinton 3-0. In NFL preseason, Cleveland defeated New England 37-13 last night in a game where starters did not appear. Cleveland Guardians off yesterday, back at it tonight as they host Kansas City. The Guards and Royals first pitch set for 7-10. And in Frontier League Baseball, the Lake Erie Crushers 6-4 winners at Florence last night. The Crushers play at Evansville tonight. And that's your sports.
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0: A look now at your National Weather Service forecast on 95.3 WLKR. Sunny with a high of 76 today. Mostly clear, low tonight of 56. Sunny on Saturday with a high of 83. And Sunday, partly sunny with a high of 87.
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0: That is Peter Gabriel, Shock the Monkey on Norwalk's Voice of the Firelands. 95.3 WLKR, 66 degrees outside right now. At 6:41, it's time to take a look at your community calendar. 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In the calendar, we have the American Red Cross holding a couple of blood drives, one at Fisher Titus Medical Center from 10:30 till 4:30 today. The others at Firelands Health in Sandusky, that's from 11 till 5. You can schedule an appointment at redcrossblood.org or you can use the Red Cross Blood Donor app. We also have the Classic Tractor Cruise in tomorrow at the Milan Public Square. That's from 2 until 4 o'clock. All vintage tractors are welcome at that event as part of America 250. It is free and it is open to the public. And we have the Roll It Forward Rummage Sale going on today and tomorrow. That is at the Avery Commerce Park from 9 till 3 both days. And the sale this weekend benefits Count On Us parents. 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On the way, more music for you from Greta Van Fleet and the Beths. 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
2: 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From the National Weather Service, sunny skies today, a high near 77. Tonight will be mostly clear with a low of around 56. Tomorrow, sunny, a high near 83. And for Sunday, partly sunny with a high near 86. Right now in Milan at the Radio Ranch, it's 66 degrees.
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5: Good morning, I'm Josh Bowman from the National Weather Service. Today, sunny with a high of 76 and mostly clear, a low tonight of 56. Now your local news. The Ottawa County Drug Task Force has received $100,000 in state funding to battle the opioid epidemic. The funding awarded to 38 law enforcement agencies and local governments through the Drug Abuse Response Team grant program will help communities establish or expand specialized outreach teams across the state. The response teams bring together local law enforcement and behavioral health providers to offer 24-hour assistance to overdose survivors and their families. A Vermilion School student's mother has filed a lawsuit claiming that the school district allowed a woman to take her underage daughter out of high school without proving her identity. According to the Sandusky Register, the woman then gave the student a marijuana vape. The lawsuit calls for the harm the mother says she was caused, along with additional damages, attorney fees, court costs and interest, and request a jury trial. Some of the acts for a multi-day concert in Norwalk next year have been announced. Country star Russell Dickerson, along with Corey Farley and the Hubie Ashbrook Band, will kick things off at Summit Motorsports Park on Thursday, August 12th of next year. Additional acts are set to be announced this fall for the Friday and Saturday slate of performers at that show as well. The concert called The Bash replaces the former Bash on the Bay concert event at Put-in Bay, which ran for several years. Erie Metro Parks recently announced that Osborne Metro Park in Huron will again play host to the Osborne Fall Fest. The event will take place Saturday, September 19th from 11 to 5. There will be various craft and activity stations, live animals, a Birds of Prey exhibit from Back to the Wild, and food to purchase as well. It's Friday at the Lorain County Fair in Wellington and Sandusky County Fair in Fremont. In Lorain County, you can catch the Grand National Pole in the grandstands this evening, along with drag racing in the grandstands at the Sandusky County Fair tonight. In sports, high school football tonight here on 95.3, St. Paul hosts Tiffin Calvert. Also, the Cleveland Guardians, they take on the Kansas City Royals tonight at 7:10. And that's your local news headlines on 95.3 WLKR. I'm Josh Bowman. Up next, the latest in world and national news.
6: AP News, I'm Mike Hempen. Police in Nepal say the country's death toll has risen to more than 470 from flash floods along the Nepal-China border. More than 1,500 people are missing. Rescue workers are working through mud and debris. Authorities are warning of more flooding and are urging people in potentially affected areas to move to safer ground. The U.S. and Canada have wrapped up their trade war, hitting each other with steep new tit-for-tat tariffs. Commerce Secretary Howard Lutnick says Canada is to blame for the talks collapsing.
7: Canada was going to have

0: administration says the outbreak now involves 20 states and more than 11,400 people. The new states are Georgia, Tennessee, and Texas. Federal regulators have focused their investigation on lettuce from a farm in central Mexico operated by Taylor Farms. The FDA says its inspectors are on site and continue to test and investigate its practices. I'm Lisa Dwyer.
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That is Passion Pit, Take a Walk on Norwalk's Voice of the Firelands, 95.3 WLKR, 65 degrees outside right now at 7:09. It is August 28th, and it's time to hop into the time machine. To take you back in time, 63 years to this day, 1963, when Dr. Martin Luther King Jr. declared, "I have a dream," to 250,000 people in front of the Lincoln Memorial in Washington, D.C. 119 years ago, 1907, two Seattle teenagers started up a local delivery service called American Messenger Company.

Today, Jim Casey and Claude Ryan's company is known as United Parcel Service, or UPS. 104 years ago, 1922, the first ever radio commercial aired on WEAF in New York City. It was a 10-minute ad for the Queensboro Realty Company. It cost them $50 for 50 minutes of airtime. 45 years ago, 1981, John Hinckley Jr. pleaded innocent to the attempted murder of President Reagan. He was later acquitted by reason of insanity. 30 years ago, 1996, Prince Charles and Princess Diana were officially divorced after 15 years of marriage. It was on this day in 2003, 23 years ago, when Madonna shared a kiss with Britney Spears and Christina Aguilera on the stage of the MTV Video Music Awards. And 17 years ago, 2009, on this day, Noel Gallagher announced he'd quit Oasis because he just couldn't deal with his brother Liam anymore. So there you have it, back in time, August 28th. On the way, your birthdays and anniversaries right now. It's Keen, Somewhere Only We Know.

0: That is Foster the People with Style on Norwalk's Voice of the Firelands, 95.3 WLKR, 65 degrees outside right now at 7:19. It's time for your birthdays and anniversaries.
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0: Starting with celebrity birthdays today, we have Jack Black turning 57. Jason Priestley is 57 today. Billy Boyd, 58. Shania Twain, 61. Jennifer Coolidge is 65. Scott Hamilton, 68. And Daniel Stern is 69 today. Celebrating locally, happy birthday to Matt Hunter, Joni Ross, Erica Cantu, and Alexis Andrus. Tomorrow, celebrating birthdays, we have Jeff Downs, Chad Brooks, Teresa Rogers, and Deborah Moses. Also celebrating an anniversary tomorrow, we have Kyle and Jocelyn Lieber. On Sunday, happy birthday to Miranda Alexander, Renee Wade, Lori Logan, and Tammy Timko. So happy birthday to you if you're celebrating, and if you have a birthday or anniversary coming up that you want.

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1: 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Muffleheads Brewing Company will have Pass the Shine Live on Saturday, August 29th, starting at 7 p.m. Also on the 29th, the Baker's Basement will play the Heights Music Hop in Cleveland. 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
0: 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From the National Weather Service, sunny skies today with a high near 77, mostly clear overnight, low of around 56. For tomorrow, sunny skies with a high near 83, and Sunday will be partly sunny with a high near 86 degrees. Right now in Milan at the Radio Ranch, it's 66.
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2: Good morning, I'm Josh Bowman. The Ottawa County Drug Task Force has received $100,000 in state funding to battle the opioid epidemic. The funding awarded to 38 law enforcement agencies and local governments through the Drug Abuse Response Team grant program will help communities establish or expand specialized outreach teams across the state. The response teams bring together local law enforcement and behavioral health providers to offer 24-hour assistance to overdose survivors and their families. A Vermilion School student's mother has filed a lawsuit claiming that the school district allowed a woman to take her underage daughter out of high school without proving her identity. According to the Sandusky Register, the woman then gave the student a marijuana vape. The lawsuit calls for the harm the mother says she was caused, along with additional damages, attorney fees, court costs and interest, and request a jury trial. Some of the acts for a multi-day concert in Norwalk next year have been announced. Country star Russell Dickerson, along with Corey Farley and the Hubie Ashbrook Band, will kick things off at Summit Motorsports Park on Thursday, August 12th of next year. Additional acts are set to be announced this fall for the Friday and Saturday slate of performers at that show as well. The concert, called The Bash, replaces the former Bash on the Bay concert event at Put-in-Bay, which ran for several years. Erie Metro Parks recently announced that Osborne Metro Park in Huron will again play host to the Osborne Fall Fest. The event will take place Saturday, September 19th from 11 to 5. There will be various craft and activity stations, live animals, a birds of prey exhibit from Back to the Wild, and food to purchase as well. It's Friday at the Lorain County Fair in Wellington and Sandusky County Fair in Fremont. In Lorain County, you can catch the Grand National Pole in the grandstands this evening, along with drag racing in the grandstands at the Sandusky County Fair tonight. And that's your local news on 95.3 WLKR. I'm Josh Bowman. We'll check your sports after this short break.
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2: Now a look at sports. 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Perkins a win at Toledo Scott, 58-6. Tonight in high school football week two action, it's Margaretta at Western Reserve on K96, Tiffin Calvert at St. Paul on 95.3 WLKR, and Brooklyn at Willard on 92.9 WLKR Classic. Other football games tonight include Monroeville at Seneca East, Buckeye Central at South Central, New London hosts Loudonville, Norwalk visits Ontario, Bellevue plays at Wauseon, it's Edison at home against Bluffton, Toledo start at Clyde, Sandusky at Fremont Ross, Fostoria at Port Clinton, Hopewell Loudon's at Huron, Firelands at Vermilion, and in eight-man football, Plymouth hosts Litchfield, Michigan. High school volleyball yesterday, Bellevue beat Monroe.

0: Ville in 5, Margaretta in 3 over Woodmore. Ottawa Hills beat Sandusky St. Mary 3-1. Oak Harbor over Port Clinton 3-0. In NFL preseason, Cleveland defeated New England 37-13 last night in a game where starters did not appear. The Cleveland Guardians off yesterday, back at it tonight as they host Kansas City. The Guards and Royals first pitch set for 7:10. And in Frontier League Baseball, the Lake Erie Crushers 6-4 winners at Florence last night. The Crushers play at Evansville tonight. And that's your sports.
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0: A look now at your National Weather Service forecast on 95.3 WLKR. Sunny with a high of 76 today, mostly clear, low tonight of 56. Sunny on Saturday with a high of 83. And Sunday, partly sunny with a high of 87.
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And today's song from Canadian electronica collective Brand Van 3000 from their 1997 album Glee. It was released as the band's very first single. It hit number 35 on the Canadian top singles chart, and it reached number 3 in the UK. Your Lost Classic from Brand Van 3000. This is Drinking in LA.

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0: 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From the National Weather Service, sunny skies today, a high near 77, mostly clear overnight, low of around 56. And tomorrow, sunny skies, high near 83. For Sunday, partly sunny, with a high near 86. Right now in Milan at the Radio Ranch, 67 degrees.
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3: Good morning, I'm Josh Bowman from the National Weather Service. Today, sunny with a high of 76 and mostly clear, a low tonight of 56. Now your local news. The Ottawa County Drug Task Force has received $100,000 in state funding to battle the opioid epidemic. The funding awarded to 38 law enforcement agencies and local governments through the Drug Abuse Response Team grant program will help communities establish or expand specialized outreach teams across the state. The response teams bring together local law enforcement and behavioral health providers to offer 24-hour assistance to overdose survivors and their families. A Vermilion School student's mother has filed a lawsuit claiming that the school district allowed a woman to take her underage daughter out of high school without proving her identity. According to the Sandusky Register, the woman then gave the student a marijuana vape. The lawsuit calls for the harm the mother says she was caused, along with additional damages, attorney fees, court costs and interest, and request a jury trial. Some of the acts for a multi-day concert in Norwalk next year have been announced. Country star Russell Dickerson, along with Corey Farley and the Hubie Ashbrook Band, will kick things off at Summit Motorsports Park on Thursday, August 12th of next year. Additional acts are set to be announced this fall for the Friday and Saturday slate of performers at that show as well. The concert, called The Bash, replaces the former Bash on the Bay concert event at Put-in-Bay, which ran for several years. Erie Metro Parks recently announced that Osborne Metro Park in Huron will again play host to the Osborne Fall Fest. The event will take place Saturday, September 19th from 11 to 5. There will be various craft and activity stations, live animals, a Birds of Prey exhibit from Back to the Wild, and food to purchase as well. It's Friday at the Lorain County Fair in Wellington and Sandusky County Fair in Fremont. In Lorain County, you can catch the Grand National Pole in the grandstands this evening, along with drag racing in the grandstands at the Sandusky County Fair tonight. In sports, high school football tonight here on 95.3, St. Paul hosts Tiffin Calvert. Also, the Cleveland Guardians, they take on the Kansas City Royals tonight at 7:10. And that's your local news headlines on 95.3 WLKR. I'm Josh Bowman. Up next, the latest in world and national news.
4: AP News, I'm Mike Hempen. Officials say flash floods on the Nepal and China border have killed more than 500 people and left more than 1,500 missing.
5: Rescuers have pulled survivors from mud and helicopters have lifted people to safety after flash floods hit Nepal and China. Nepal's Disaster Management Authority has reported over 500 deaths, while on the Chinese side, the toll is so far under 10. Hundreds of

Norwalk's Voice of the Firelands, 95.3 WLKR. 69 degrees right now at 8:10. It is time to play the Quickie Quiz. Today, you will be playing for a pair of tickets to go see Elvis Costello and the Impostors with Charlie Sexton. It's a Radio Soul, the Songs of Elvis Costello from the Early Days to the Late Hours tour, and that is September 13th at the Agora in Cleveland. If you want to go, just be the first person to correctly answer the Quickie Quiz question. Your question for today, according to a survey, one third of us have cried after this at work. What is it? According to a survey, a third of us have cried after this at work. What is it? You want to take a guess? Give me a call. 663-4953, 419-609-4953. According to a survey, a third of us have cried after this at work. What is it? Call me now. Good luck.

That is Elvis Costello. Every day I write the book on Norwalks. Voice of the Firelands, 95.3 WLKR, 69 degrees outside right now. At 8:15, we are playing the Quickie Quiz. And your question for today, according to a survey,

0: A third of us have cried after this at work. What is it? My favorite answer that we got, it was incorrect, but they said after getting paid or seeing their paycheck, which I thought was really, really funny. But that was the incorrect answer. The correct answer, and we had Tara in Sandusky figuring out that it was a job review. So, yeah, third of us have cried after getting a job performance review at work. Tara's a winner and got herself a couple of tickets to go see Elvis Costello. That is going on September 13th, the Agora in Cleveland. And we will have another chance for you to win the Quickie Quiz on Monday around 8:10. Another chance to win on the morning show, though, today with Free Food Friday. I've got a Snooty's barbecue pun to give away. That's coming up in about an hour. I've also got music coming up for you from REM and Green Day. And I will have your weekend weather forecast next on 95.3.
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0: 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From the National Weather Service, sunny skies today, a high near 77, mostly clear tonight, low around 56. Tomorrow, we'll see sunny skies with a high near 83, and then Sunday partly sunny with a high near 86. Right now in Milan, at the Radio Ranch, it's 69 degrees.
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2: Good morning, I'm Josh Bowman. The Ottawa County Drug Task Force has received $100,000 in state funding to battle the opioid epidemic. The funding awarded to 38 law enforcement agencies and local governments through the Drug Abuse Response Team grant program will help communities establish or expand specialized outreach teams across the state. The response teams bring together local law enforcement and behavioral health providers to offer 24-hour assistance to overdose survivors and their families. A Vermilion School student's mother has filed a lawsuit claiming that the school district allowed a woman to take her underage daughter out of high school without proving her identity. According to the Sandusky Register, the woman then gave the student a marijuana vape. The lawsuit calls for the harm the mother says she was caused, along with additional damages, attorney fees, court costs and interest, and request a jury trial. Some of the acts for a multi-day concert in Norwalk next year have been announced. Country star Russell Dickerson, along with Corey Farley and the Hubie Ashbrook Band, will kick things off at Summit Motorsports Park on Thursday, August 12th of next year. Additional acts are set to be announced this fall for the Friday and Saturday slate of performers at that show as well. The concert called The Bash replaces the former Bash on the Bay concert event at Put-in-Bay, which ran for several years. Erie Metro Parks recently announced that Osborne Metro Park in Huron will again play host to the Osborne Fall Fest. The event will take place Saturday, September 19th from 11 to 5. There will be various craft and activity stations, live animals, a Birds of Prey exhibit from Back to the Wild, and food to purchase as well. It's Friday at the Lorain County Fair in Wellington and Sandusky County Fair in Fremont. In Lorain County, you can catch the Grand National Pole in the grandstands this evening, along with drag racing in the grandstands at the Sandusky County Fair tonight. And that's your local news on 95.3 WLKR. I'm Josh Bowman. We'll check your sports after this short break.
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2: Now a look at sports. 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Other football games tonight include Monroeville at Seneca East, Buckeye Central at South Central, New London hosts Loudonville, Norwalk visits Ontario, Bellevue plays at Wauseon, it's Edison at home against Bluffton, Toledo start at Clyde, Sandusky at Fremont Ross, Fostoria at Port Clinton, Hopewell Loudon's at Huron, Firelands at Vermilion, and in eight-man football, Plymouth hosts Litchfield, Michigan. High school volleyball yesterday, Bellevue beat Monroeville in 5, Margaretta in 3 over Woodmore, Ottawa Hills beat Sandusky St. Mary 3-1, Oak Harbor over Port Clinton 3-0. In NFL preseason, Cleveland defeated New England 37-13 last night in a game where starters did not appear. Cleveland Guardians off yesterday, back at it tonight as they host Kansas City. The Guards and Royals first pitch set for 7:10. And in Frontier League Baseball,

0: baseball, the Lake Erie Crushers, 6-4 winners at Florence last night. The Crushers play at Evansville tonight. And that's your sports.
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0: A look now at your National Weather Service forecast on 95.3 WLKR. Sunny with a high of 76 today. Mostly clear, low tonight of 56. Sunny on Saturday with a high of 83. And Sunday, partly sunny with a high of 87.
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0: 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That's from 9 till 3 today and tomorrow. The sale this weekend benefits Count on Us parents. 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It's out of the Sandusky Eagles. 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
0: 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From the National Weather Service, sunny skies today, a high near 77, mostly clear tonight, low around 56. Tomorrow will be sunny with a high near 83, and Sunday partly sunny with a high near 86.
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That is Cassandra Coleman with Maggie on Norwalk's Voice of the Firelands, 95.3 WLKR. Coming up, your chance to win Free Food Friday. We got a Snooty's barbecue coupon to give away coming up here in just a few minutes. Also, music lined up for you from the Black Keys. Right now, it's the Smashing Pumpkins, 1979.

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That is 21 Pilots' Heavy Dirty Soul on Norwalk's Voice of the Firelands, 95.3 WLKR. And it's time now for Free Food Friday, brought to you by Sanuti's Barbecue. Dive into the WowBQ today, 7312 Portland Road in Sandusky. It's ribs, chicken, beef brisket, piles of meat. You can find them online at their new website, Sanuti'sBBQ.com, and on Facebook. And you can see their specials there. And you guys, I cannot think about anything else since I checked the Sanuti's site, or the Sanuti's social media this morning. And they have brisket and noodles. It's their special right now. It looks incredible. If you are looking for like a nice, hearty, like comfort meal, Sanuti's has got you covered with this brisket and noodles. I cannot wait to leave here today. Like, you know, it's work. So, you know, you're kind of like, oh, yeah, it's the weekend. I want to go home. But like, I am ready to like bounce right now and get to Sanuti's to get the brisket and noodles. I will absolutely be there today picking this up at some point. Unfortunately, they're not even open yet. But I will be getting there as soon as I can to try that out. And you can get there too. You can try that special while they have it. These things go fast when they have them. So you make sure that you want to get in there and get it. Also, you know, you can always get your ribs and your chicken, pulled pork, things like that. Piles of meat, if that is your thing, you can get it at Sanuti's. And I do have a barbecue pond to give away now. Gonna give that to caller number five today, 663-495-3419-609-4953. Caller number, I don't know what I said. We'll say I said caller five. I think that was what it was. So caller five, gonna get that Sanuti's barbecue pond today. Call me now. Good luck.

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0: 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From the National Weather Service, sunny skies today. We'll see a high near 76.

0: 7, mostly clear overnight tonight with a low of around 56. Tomorrow, sunny skies, a high near 83, and Sunday will be partly sunny with a high near 86.
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1: We fought last night, woke up and left without saying goodbye. 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

0: It is Bjork with Human Behavior on Norwalk's Voice of the Firelands, 95.3 WLKR. And coming up here in just a bit, I am going to be leaving. I'm heading to First National Bank in Norwalk. It is the summer parking lot party. It's their final one of the summer because summer, you know, kind of winding down here. But they've got one more parking lot party to get in this year. It's going on from noon until 2 o'clock today. So you can stop out, get some free shaved ice from Westcott's Arctic Ice. Also going to have activities from Artist Open Studio. So you can meet the team, learn about the products and services that they offer there at First National Bank, and see how the community is supporting the work of Artist Open Studio. We're big fans here of AOS at WLKR, and we're going to wrap all of these things up together with that parking lot party today. I'll be talking about it coming up in just a bit. I'll be out there starting at 11 o'clock to get people ready to come out there. Let them come out there for that parking lot party, and you can see what's going on at First National Bank. So stick around for that. I've also got music lined up for you from Fits in the Tantrums and Coldplay. Your weekend weather forecast is next on 95.3.
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1: 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From the National Weather Service, sunshine today, high near 77, mostly clear with a low around 56. Tomorrow, sunny skies, a high near 83, and Sunday will be partly sunny with a high near 86.
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That is Coldplay with Talk on Norwalk's Voice of the Firelands, 95.3 WLKR. That is going to wrap up the morning show today. Kelly Rose coming in next with music lyric trivia. She will have your requested favorites lunch block of music before the Firelands local music spot in the 1 o'clock hour. Also going to be checking in with me. I'm going to be in Norwalk at the First National Bank for their final parking lot party of the summer. So I will be telling you what's going on there, and we'll be talking to them, checking in with AOS as well. Artists Open Studio going to be out there today for that parking lot party. So I will tell you more from that here in just a little bit. And then we've got high school football tonight. Tiffin Calvert at St. Paul here on WLKR. On our sister station, WLKR Classic, is Brooklyn at Willard, and then Margaretta and Western Reserve on K96. So that is where you can find those football games, and then you can tune in. I'll be back Monday morning at 6 with your morning show. Have a great weekend. I'll talk to you in a bit from First.

0: hopes in a particular way. The case could be appealed back to the Supreme Court. I'm Ben Thomas.
1: The U.S. stock market is in a holding pattern in the countdown to a highly anticipated speech this morning by Fed Chair Kevin Warsh. This is AP News.
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4: I need your arms around me. 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

That is Cake Never There. You were listening to Mylan's Voice of the Firelands 95.3 WLKR. How's it going? I'm Kelly Rose, hanging out with you on this Friday. Hopefully you're having a nice day. Coming up today on your midday show, we will have your Firelands local music spot in the 1 o'clock hour. Great Grandpa BB is going to be joining me today. And we will also, from 11 until 1, we'll be checking in with Melissa Sharp, who is going out to First National Bank in Norwalk. And she'll be there for their parking lot party, which starts at noon. So, yeah, good stuff coming up. Right now, it's the Foo Fighters next year.

0: That is Unknown Immortal Orchestra with Meshuggah. You were listening to Wakeman's Voice of the Firelands, 95.3 WLKR. Coming up, we'll take a look at your weather forecast, also your community calendar, and music from U2 and the Black Crowes next on 95.3.
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0: 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The National Weather Service forecasting sunny skies today, a high near 76. Tonight, mostly clear, a low around 56. And for your Saturday, sunny and 83.
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0: That is Aubrey Bug with Nosedive. 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That's from 11 until 5. 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Coming up, we'll take a look at your weather forecast. And we've got some Panic of the Disco next on 95.3. The most positive golf outing of the year is back. It's Putts for Mutts and kitties too. 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This fun 9-hole scramble is for the dogs, cats, and other pets in need. 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

0: 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The National Weather Service forecasting sunny skies today, 76 degrees, mostly clear in your overnight tonight, a low around 56, and for your Saturday, sunny and 83.
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That is new music from Brockoff. That's called Easy Peeler. You were listening to Wakeman's Voice of the Firelands 95.3 WLKR. Coming up in the 11 o'clock hour, we're going to start checking in with Melissa Sharp. She is out at First National Bank in Norwalk, and they've got their parking lot party today. Free Arctic shaved ice, games, prizes, and more. And it'll be running from noon until 2. Melissa will start talking about it in the 11 o'clock hour, tell you all the details. So stay tuned for that. Right now, it's the Gorillaz, Feel Good Inc.

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0: 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You're listening to Willard's Voice of the Firelands 95.3 WLKR. Coming up, we're going to play some Name That Lyric. I've got some Jet Express tickets to give to you, so stay tuned. Right now, though, Melissa Sharp is out and about. Let's check in with her. How's it going, Melissa?
1: Hey, Kelly, it's going great. I am at First National Bank in Norwalk. We are here for their parking lot party, kicking off officially at noon. We're here a little bit early, though, getting set up. It's a beautiful day to come out, and I do have Casey here with me now. So the parking lot party, we are pumped for this.
2: Yeah. Oh, absolutely. This is the most perfect day I think we've had in a long time. Come on out and join us. We're here from noon to 2, open to the public. We're going to be giving away free Arctic Shave Ice from our friends at Westcott's Arctic Ice. They'll be here with their big pink tent. Folks, we're at 345 Milan Avenue, right next to Arby's, right across from Chipotle. So come find us. You'll see the WLKR van. Melissa's here. They're playing some great music. We're also going to have some friends from Artist Open Studio here today, and they're going to be talking about all the wonderful stuff they do for the artist community here in Norwalk and how the community can jump in and help them. And that's really what we're doing here today as our First National Bank Norwalk branch is our newest branch. We just wanted to show everybody what great neighbors we are and just get to know everyone, let everyone get to know us. They're going to be talking at Artist Open Studio about how the community can give back to what they're doing, and that's one of the things that we live for here at First National Bank is giving back to our community. If folks come out, they can meet our team today. Our new Norwalk branch manager is going to be here today. You can learn all about our products and services, and if customers decide they want to open an account today, we're going to be making an additional donation to Artist Open Studio in their honor for that. So come on out and have some free Arctic Shaved Ice, all different flavors, even sugar-free if you're into that. So
1: all right, well, thank you so much, Casey, and we'll be talking to you more too. We'll be talking to Lindsay from AOS, and so you can come out, you can see us, you can sign up the First National Bank tent, you could stop there, you can get information about the services they provide. They're raffling off this basket. It's a fun, it's like a summer fun basket, but summer fun can happen anytime, really. It's still summer. Yes, we have plenty of time left. You can get information. Nobody's going to pressure you into anything if you stop out here. They'll certainly, if you have questions, they will answer them for you. You can take some literature with you as well. Get some shaved ice. Talk to the folks from AOS, and we'll be telling you more as we continue here at First National Bank Milan Ave in Norwalk for the parking lot party today going on from noon till 2. And we will continue our broadcast until 1 o'clock here on your Voice of the Firelands, 95.3 WLKR.
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0: That is Death Cab, Soul Meets Body. We're listening to Oak Harbor's Voice of the Firelands, 95.3 WL Carrot's Place. Name that lyric. Today you're playing for some Jet Express tickets. Round trip from Port Clinton to Put-in Bay. 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And for those Jet Express tickets, all you have to do is be the first person to tell me the song title and the artist. Name this lyric. I'd studied your cartoons, radio, music, TV, movies, magazines. Richard said withdrawal and disgust is not the same as apathy. A smile like the cartoon, tooth for a tooth. You said that irony was the shackles of youth. In Sandusky, 419-609-4953, or in Norwalk, 419-663-4953. Again, for a pair of Jet Express tickets, name this lyric. I'd studied your cartoons, radio, music, TV, movies, magazines. Richard said withdrawal and disgust is not the same as apathy. A smile like the cartoon, tooth for a tooth. You said that irony was the shackles of youth. Do you know it? Give me a call right now. Let's check in with Melissa Sharp. She's out and about. Hey, Melissa.
1: Hey, Kelly. You just made those words all up. That's not a song that exists, we don't think, anyways. But we're here either way. First National Bank, Mile and Ave in Norwalk. We are here for the parking lot party going on today. Kicking off officially at noon. We are getting set up. I got Casey here with me. And we are having some fun here trying to play Name That Lyric. Also, just, you know, listening to some tunes, getting ready for some Shaved Ice from Westcott. Lindsay from AOS going to be out here. And you've just got a ton of stuff going on. Now, the parking lot parties here, this is the last one of the summer. You've been doing these throughout the summer. So what made you start these parking lot parties? Like, what was the thought behind this? Why are we doing this?
2: Well, you know, we just wanted folks to know where we are and who we are. We opened this branch just over 4 years ago, and we're right here on Milan in the thick of it. It's easy to get lost in the shuffle here, and we just wanted to, you know, stick our hand out and shake everyone's hand and say, hi, we're your neighbor. And one of the things that First National Bank loves more than anything is investing in our community. And we knew we wanted to highlight some of our friends in the nonprofit world here. We're big supporters of community groups like Artist Open Studio, who are going to be here today, and the work that they're doing. And we wanted to give them a spotlight. We wanted our community to get to know them. We just kind of wanted to have a fun time, you know, sharing our stories with each other and letting everybody see how they can support work like Artist Open Studio, but also give them a chance to get to know us. You know, one of the things that we do the best here at First National Bank is building relationships, and that customer service that you get with a strong relationship with your personal banker, whether it's your consumer lender or the teller who's helping you with your daily transactions. The strength of those relationships is really what we're all about, and we wanted to just extend that into the community. So it's been fun this summer. Get to know folks. Everybody loves some nice, tasty shaved ice. So we've partnered with Westcott's Arctic Shaved Ice. They'll be here again today. You know, they're actually, I think, closed for the season, but he's going to be here today. So if you've been missing them because they closed their storefront, they'll be here today to give you some more tasty treats. So come on out. Learn a little bit about us. Let us learn a little bit about you. Learn a little bit about some of the nonprofit work here that AOS is doing in our community. We'll have a great time.
1: Yeah, and again, it's going on from noon till 2 o'clock today. And you know, we've had some people, you know, go by. They beep, they're yelling. So you don't have to, you can pull in, you can say hi, you could stop in and just say hi. We are all

0: also giving away something. What are we giving away? Jet Express. We have Jet Express tickets we're giving away. I had to look at my box to see. Yeah, so we've got, you know, our station swag here. Casey's got some swag set up, too, that you can grab. You can get some information. They've got these really cute books for kids about, you know, banking and saving money. And it really breaks it down in a really cute way for, you know, kids to understand how that works, too. Maybe get them excited about saving money, because it's hard to be excited when you have money and you're a kid and you're not spending it. So that is something you can consider, too. You can sign up to win some great prizes as well while you're here. Get some information, say hi, and just come out and enjoy this beautiful weather here at First National Bank, Milan Ave in Norwalk. And our broadcast will continue until 1 o'clock today here on your Voice of the Firelands, 95.3 WLKR.
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6: 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The National Weather Service forecasting sunny skies today, 76 degrees. Tonight, mostly clear, a low around 56. And for your Saturday, sunny and 83.
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That is REM. What's the frequency, Kenneth? You were listening to Bellevue's Voice of the Firelands 95.3 WLKR. That's the answer to name that lyric today. Congratulations goes out to Justin from Sandusky. Got himself a pair of Jet Express tickets for answering correctly today. Congratulations goes out to Justin. The rest of you will have another chance to win on Monday at 11:20. And I know Melissa Sharp, she thought that I made those words up. I did not, Melissa. Michael Stipe. I wish I had, but it was.

0: Michael Stipe. So yeah, right now Melissa Sharp is out and about. Let's check in with her right now. Hey, Melissa.
1: Hey, Kelly. Thanks. Yeah, we were thinking about it. We had it narrowed down to REM. Couldn't quite place what song it was, but we got there. But thank you. Yes. Sorry that you didn't come up with those lyrics. We are here at First National Bank, Milan Ave in Norwalk. We are here for the parking lot party. They've been going on throughout the summer. And AOS, Artist Open Studio, is out here today for the parking lot party. Lindsay here. Just got here. You rolled up with your art supplies. So tell people, if that are not familiar with Artist Open Studio, what it is that you do. Just kind of in a, because I know you guys do a lot. So just in a nutshell.
2: So we support adults with developmental disabilities in creating original, authentic art through painting, drawing, and ceramics. And then we have a beautiful gallery where their work is exhibited and for sale.
1: Yes. Now, this is... You don't have to be an artist. I think everybody, you can create something, no matter if you think that you have any artistic ability or not. And sometimes just the act of, you know, doing the thing with the art supplies and that, it can be very helpful.
2: 100%. Really, we're looking for authentic expression. And often adults with disabilities don't have that outlet. We're creating a space for that with accommodations, with materials, whatever they need to feel good and express themselves through the arts.
1: Yeah, so if people are interested in getting more information, obviously, they can come see you today at First National Bank to get that information. But should they stop into the studio, find you online, call you, flag you down on the street? What's the best way?
2: Most of those things. So we artistopenstudio.org is our website, and then we have a beautiful gallery and studio that's open Tuesday, Thursday, Friday, and Saturday. We're on social media, Facebook, Instagram, and we're always keeping people updated with the brand new art and the things our artists are doing.
1: Yeah, I know you do a lot of different things throughout the year with, you know, special like pottery works that you'll be doing where people can, you know, sign up and like you'll get a thing, but you don't know what it is. It's like a blind box for adults, which is awesome because I love a blind box as an adult. So you can get kind of surprise things that way. You can pre-order stuff. You can go to the gift shop and, you know, see what's there. But these are one of a kind pieces, no matter what it is, because these are being created by actual human hands.
2: 100%. And even the things in our gift shop, anything that's in our gift shop has been created by an AOS artist. So we have beautiful cards, vinyl stickers. Those are all original designs and also income opportunities for our artists.
1: Yeah, so you can check out Artist Open Studio in Norwalk. Come out here and see Lindsay today. You do have some, are those coloring pages that I see?
2: So I have original coloring pages that were designed by AOS artists, an amazing cat by Michelle Butler, and a beautiful flower by James O'Dort. So you can come get a one of a kind coloring page.
1: Yes, I'll be coloring at some point today, whether it's here or later on, because I'm excited. I love a coloring page, and I haven't seen them up close because we're not officially set up yet. It doesn't start till noon, but I can see them from here, and they look real cute, so I can't wait to get over there and see them. And yeah, it's just it's great what you're doing, and we will talk more as this broadcast goes on. I know we check in a lot with you here on WLKR, so very happy with what you're doing there. Very excited to see how you grow over the years, because really it's come a long way since, you know, we first started talking to you. So we're very excited to see that going on. And you can come out, you can meet Lindsay from AOS, you can meet the team from First National Bank and see how maybe they can help you with your financial needs, or if you just want to stop in and say, hey, I don't need any help with financial needs, but you just want to meet them and say hi, you can do that too, because it's open to all. So come see us today. We'll be here until 1 o'clock, the event going on until 2, though, here on your Voice of the Firelands, 95.3 WLKR.
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4: 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The National Weather Service forecasting sunny skies today, 76 degrees. Tonight, mostly clear, a low around 56. And for your Saturday, sunny and 83.
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0: That is 311 All Mixed Up. You were listening to Monroeville's Voice of the Firelands, 95.3 WLKR. I'm Kelly Rose with you. Coming up, we have your requested favorites Friday lunch block of music. It is brought to you by Bluto's Hometown Tavern. So stay tuned for that. Right now, let's check in with Melissa Sharp. She's out and about. How's it going, Melissa?
1: Hey, it's going great, Kelly. Thanks. We are at First National Bank Milan Ave in Norwalk here for their parking lot party kicking off here in just a few minutes officially. I mean, we're kind of out here now, so you can stop in and say hi. Westcott's Arctic Shaved Ice is setting up as we speak, so you can come out and get yourself a free shaved ice. You can meet the team from First National Bank, and you can, if you are interested in talking to Lindsay from Artist Open Studio in Norwalk, and you were talking a little bit earlier about kind of what AOS does. And just off the air here, we were talking about how fast it's growing and how there's so much room for more growth. But, you know, the thing that holds you back is the funds, which, you know, is fair for a lot of things. And so this is something, you know, being out in the community and, you know, bringing awareness to what you're doing in that and, you know, to raise some money.
2: Absolutely. So we last year had 40 artists on our wait list. We were really excited. We worked really hard to raise more funding, and we were able to open a third studio day. At this point, we're at about 65 artists with disabilities we're supporting. We're onboarding more, but we do still have a wait list. So, you know, working on scaling up responsibly and making sure everybody's getting the support they need. But it's just so exciting to keep bringing on more artists and perspectives.
1: Yeah, and it's so nice that we have something in the community like this. This isn't something you find everywhere. I think even in big cities and that you wouldn't find it. So the fact that there is something like this here in Norwalk in the community, and you know, so it's really got to be booming. Do you have a lot of people from out of the area that are interested in coming here?
2: So there is nothing like our program in Lorain County, Erie. We're the only one in Huron. We have an artist who drives from Edina. We have artists who are coming from Lorain, Amherst. I think the closest thing to what we do would probably be Cleveland. There is also an organization in Mansfield and then Toledo. So we're kind of it.
1: Yeah, so if people want to help out, you know, Artist Open Studio, you know, you can go in, you can make donations, you can buy the art too. You know, you can get something, a one-of-a-kind piece if that's what you like. But you do, like you said, in the gift shop, even if you want something small, you know, stickers and things like that you can get there as well. So you can support AOS in many different ways. And if people want to get more information, they can go to your website.
2: Yep, they can go to artistopenstudio.org. It talks about our mission, it shows our artists in action, and also has a link to our store.
1: Yeah, so you can go there to get more information, maybe pick up a few things. If you can't stop into the studio yourself to get that information or said things, you can do so there. And you can stop out and see Lindsay today at the parking lot party here at First National Bank. You've got some coloring sheets. Now, these are they're from AOS artists that you have then, you know, reproduced to make these coloring pages for people to take. You've got some markers. If people want to color them here, they can.
2: Absolutely. And anytime we do that, if we're reproducing an artist's work, we're paying them for that work. And it's just another way to get their art out into the community in a different way than just buying an original piece. You can experience their art through a coloring page.
1: Yeah, and you know, so that helps, you know, helps everybody too, you know, because we get a piece of art, you know, and you know, that artist then is getting a little bit of income from that. And you know, I can't imagine that that's a bad thing for anybody. There's just more art in the world that way.
2: It's win-win. Yeah.
1: Why not? Everybody wins. So come out, see us, get your coloring pages, talk to the team at First National Bank, get a shaved ice, sign up to win some Jet Express tickets here with us. First National Bank is raffling off. They've got a basket full of goodies. They've also got some free swag to give away as well, and you can talk to them and see what they can do to help you with all of your financial needs. The parking lot party going on until 2 o'clock today. 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

0: Tonight here on 95.3, it's St. Paul hosting Tiffin Calvert. Kickoff at 7 o'clock. Also, the Cleveland Guardians play tonight at home against Kansas City at 7:10. Weather, sunny and 76 for the high today. Mostly clear, a low of 56 tonight. I'm Josh Bowman, 95.3 WLKR Local News. Up next, the latest in world and national news headlines.
1: AP News, I'm Ed Donahue. Federal Reserve Chair Kevin Warsh says inflation is still too high. The AP's Sagar Magani reports he's suggesting the central bank may need to boost interest rates to bring it down.
2: It's a more clear signal than Warsh has previously sent about his economic outlook. In his first high-profile speech at the Fed's annual conference in Jackson Hole, Warsh said data show inflation has cooled a bit.
3: They do not tell me that underlying trends have meaningfully improved.
2: In remarks provided by the Kansas City Fed, Warsh said the central bank must be confident underlying inflation is moving toward its 2% target.
3: Otherwise, we have work to do.
2: His remarks do not necessarily signal the Fed will raise rates at its meeting next month, but he did indicate rates may not be high enough to bring inflation under control. Sagar Magani, Washington.
1: A jury in Massachusetts deliberating in the murder trial of Lindsey Clancy asked to see a knife and empty pill bottles. Clancy is charged with killing her three young children. A judge granted a hearing to explore claims a man wants to recant allegations of sexual abuse years ago by Penn State assistant football coach Jerry Sandusky. Sandusky is now 82 and is in prison. 6 months after the start of the Iran war, the Trump administration is limiting an Egyptian bank's operations in the United Arab Emirates and accusing the financial institution of supporting Iran's leadership. Norway's King Harald V has died at 89. His son will replace him. In the few days since Dolly Parton died, her fans are responding by streaming.
4: Islands in the stream, that is what we are.
1: Data and analytics company Luminate found audio and video streams of Dolly Parton's songs jumped more than 2,000% to 26 million on the day of her death. More information at apnews.com. 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

0: 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That is kicking off your requested favorites Friday lunch block of music. 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Coming up, we got Weezer and Bush. Right now, let's check in with Melissa Sharp. She's out and about. What's up, Melissa?
1: Hey, Kelly. What's up is the parking lot party at the First National Bank in Norwalk on Milan Ave. We are out here for the last parking lot party of the season. We got Westcott's Arctic Shaved Ice out here giving away complimentary shaved ice, which we are currently enjoying. We've got Lindsay from Artist Open Studio out here. And you have brought with you some coloring pages for people. So tell us about the artists that helped with to create those coloring pages, I guess.
2: Absolutely. So we have Michelle Butler. She exclusively does cats and dogs, mostly cats. She is an artist who sells out every time she comes out with a new original piece. We recently, in June, had an exhibit and she sold out. So the coloring page that I brought today is from one of those pieces. So unfortunately, you can't buy the piece, but you could have a coloring page and it's 100% her beautiful design.
1: Yes, and then you could, you know, customize it somewhat to your own taste, depending on how you then design that coloring page. And then you have another one, too, and that is a flower. So tell us about that artist.
2: So James Odora is one of our OG artists. I think he's been with us almost 20 years. He creates beautiful ceramic mosaics, and he also creates beautiful drawings and painting. And he did this amazing flower, just very abstract and different, and we took it and translated it into a coloring page, and it's really beautiful.
1: So you can come out here, you can grab a couple free coloring pages, you can color them here if you like. She's got her box of markers with her, you can take it with you and use whatever your favorite medium is to fill in a coloring page at your leisure. But you can also get, like I said, that free Westcott's Shaved Ice. You can sign up to win a gift basket from First National Bank. There's lots of summertime fun stuff in there, plus there's a Mickey's gift card in there as well, so you could win that. We are giving away Jet Express tickets, and we are out here just as First National Bank just wanted to do it, you know, to just let the community know that they are here. They're here to serve you and, you know, to help bring awareness to Artist Open Studios today, because it's so great what you do in the community. You know, we've been talking to you and, you know, we will continue as this broadcast continues on just about how great it is what you do and how different it is and how important it is for, you know, not just the people that are there using it, but just the community in general, because just having this kind of art out in the world is great.
2: I think it really brings people together. You know, when people come into our space, they'll say, I don't want to leave. And I think seeing just fresh perspectives, it just does good for the whole community.
1: Yeah, and make sure you go to the bathroom, too, because they're really cool. So when you go to Artist Open Studio, you can get more information at the website, on social media, or you can stop out here and see Lindsay. She'll be here until 2 today for the parking lot party. First National Bank in Norwalk. 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

0: That is Weezer, Buddy Holly, for your requested favorites Friday lunch block of music. 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Of course, it's brought to you by Bluto's Hometown Tavern in Norwalk. And on Monday, I'll be giving away a gift certificate to Bluto's. So there you go. You have a chance to win. Right now, Melissa Sharp is out and about. Let's check in with her. Hey, Melissa.
1: Hey, Kelly. Yes, I'm out and about at the First National Bank in Norwalk for their parking lot party. Before we get to that, though, you know, I know requested favorites is over, but we did just have a request for Peaches. I mean, that request did come from Mike, who is sitting next to me, but it's a request nonetheless, if you don't mind. But yes, we are out here for the parking lot party. We are having fun. We're listening to music. We're eating shaved ice, drinking shaved ice. I don't know what you call it. I did just get a brain freeze, though, so it's legit. So you can come get a free Arctic shaved ice from Westcott's. They are set up out here. You can sign up to win a raffle basket from First National Bank. It's got some summer fun goodies in there, along with a Mickey's gift card that could also be yours. You can get some information about their different financial services that they provide. I know they've got some really cute books here, and it is Money Monsters. So for kids to learn how to save money, or why they should save money in a way that kids, you know, might be into it, because it's hard to get kids to not spend money when they get a little bit of it. So that could be beneficial to you as well. And highlighting today, Artist Open Studio in Norwalk. And Lindsay is out here with us from Artist Open Studio. And we've been talking a lot about, you know, the different artists at Artist Open Studio and what it is that you do there. And you had mentioned earlier, because you brought some coloring pages with you, that one of the artists has been with you for a long time, for 20 years. And so you guys have been doing this a while.
2: Yes, we're in our 22nd year. A lot of people just found out about us when we moved to downtown Norwalk, and that was in 2020. But no, this, we started because there were students who were graduating from Christie Lane School and they wanted to continue to do art. And so they were reaching out to our founder, who was the art teacher there, Linda Stoneham, and said, we are having a hard time accessing art. And so that it really started in an organic way. And often we see individuals with disabilities after school, opportunities for them sometimes they're non-existent. So it just started and flowed, and now we're here 22 years later with 65 artists and more on the wait list.
1: Yeah, and so, you know, you have wait lists because it has grown

0: a lot in the 20 years apparently that you've been doing this, and there is so much room to grow. There are so many people that want this service and could benefit from this service, and it's just, you know, lack of resources that makes that happen. So to continue to grow and serve the community in this way, bringing awareness to Artists Open Studio, what you do and how people can help, and how can people help?
1: So absolutely come see us. Come view the work of our artists. You can purchase a piece. You can purchase something in our gift shop. You can make a donation. And actually, in a couple months, November 14th, we're doing a fundraiser, Pouring into the Arts. And that's in collaboration with Sherry's and Firelands Coffee Company. We're going to have over 100 handmade mugs glazed all different ways. And tickets are already on our website for $50. You'll get to pick your mug, have unlimited coffee from Firelands Coffee Company. And then we're also going to have different breakfast items. So it'll be a really nice event.
0: Yeah. And so if people want to get more information about that or just kind of be reminded that that's going to be happening, what's the best way to do that?
1: So right now, tickets are available on our website, so artistsopenstudioinc.org, and you can get those tickets, and then we'll be sharing the event on social media as well, so follow us there.
0: All right, great. So again, Artists Open Studio, you can follow them on social media, stop in, say hi, just see them, see the artwork that's there, and maybe pick something up if you want to. Maybe you think you don't want anything until you get in. Yeah, treat yourself. Go get yourself something from Artists Open Studio, and you can come out and see Lindsay today. You can get the coloring pages, though. Those are here. Those are free for you. All you got to do is just come here and see us. We will be here until 2 o'clock for the parking lot party. 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
2: 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The National Weather Service forecasting sunny skies today, 76 degrees. Tonight, mostly clear and 56. And for your Saturday, sunny and 83.
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1: One, two, three, four.

0: That is the Bleachers. We should talk. You were listening to Monroeville's Voice of the Firelands 95.3 WLKR. Coming up, I've got a look at your weather forecast. Also, your good news stories of the day brought to you by the Common Good Collective. Right now, Melissa Sharp is out and about. Let's check in with her. Hey, Melissa.
1: Hey, Kelly. Thanks. Yeah, I'm out and about in Norwalk. We are at First National Bank on Milan Ave here for the parking lot party. They've been doing these periodically throughout the summer. This is the last one of the season, though. Couldn't have asked for better weather for it. It's a beautiful day out here. You can stop and see us here. We are set up here with our table. First National Bank is set up. We've got Westcott Shaved Ice out here, and Lindsay's here from Artist Open Studio in Norwalk. And with me now, Tony Lever from First National Bank. And you, would you like to introduce yourself to people? Tell them a little bit about who you are.
2: Absolutely. Thank you. So I'm Tony Lever. I am the mortgage loan officer here. I also do consumer loans. I've been here for about a year now, and it is just a tremendous little bank to come and visit and do all your banking needs. We can do everything for you. So if you're out and about in Norwalk, driving down 250, we're located directly across from Chipotle. And just stop in and see us, get some free ice, some free swag, and just see our friends at WLKR.
1: Yeah, and that's the great thing. You know, you said it's a little bank, and it is a little bank, but it's not so little that, you know, you can't offer people great things that they need. And you do have many locations, you know, throughout the area. So it's not just like one little place. Like, there's branches that people can go to, you know, and you're all connected. So it's kind of like a small bank in that you guys are here, and, you know, there's real people you can connect with from the community, but it's also, you know, going to give you some of the same things that those bigger banks can't.
2: Exactly. That is the truth. I mean, we are very small, so we're very intimate. We are not that big, giant conglomerate.

0: conglomerate where you've become just a number. You're going to walk in and you're always going to get called by your name. We're going to know who you are, and we're going to be able to take care of your needs, honestly, better than a lot of the bigger companies can.
1: Yeah, so if you want that, you know, old-time small bank feel where they know your name when you walk in. And this is not a lie either, because I've seen people, you know, driving in, you know, like, oh, hey, Mike, hey, Tony, whatever, just saying hi as they're walking by. The people that work here know these people that are coming here to bank. So they absolutely will treat you no differently from what I've experienced in my time here. So you can come out, you can meet some of the team here, maybe see what they can do for you. Maybe you are happy with where you're at. You can still come here and you can get information on Artist Open Studio if you want to support them in that way. You can get information to take later, because maybe down the line you're going to change your mind and, you know, see what First National Bank can do for you. It's free to all today to come out here and say hey. You can sign up to win that raffle basket full of summer fun items. It's got a Mickey's gift card in it. We're giving away Jet Express tickets as well. Lindsay from Artist Open Studio has free coloring pages, and of course Westcott's Arctic Shaved Ice is out here giving away free shaved ice. So no reason not to stop. If you're driving by, people keep honking and waving and yelling, just pull in and say hi. You don't have to honk at us, you can talk to us. We're here. We're going to be here until, well, the parking lot party is going to go on until 2 o'clock. We're going to be here broadcasting into one on your Voice of the Firelands, 95.3 WLKR.
2: 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Looking ahead into September, Bottom Hat will play the Sandusky Farmers Market on September 19th. 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
3: 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The National Weather Service forecasting sunny skies today, a high near 76. Tonight, mostly clear, a low around 56. And for your Saturday, sunny and 83.
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0: That is Goose, Good to Be. You're listening to New London's Voice of the Firelands, 95.3 WLKR. Good times are killing me. It's now time for some good news, brought to you by the Common Good Collective. 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All right, so this one is from Cincinnati. So a high school principal took in a homeless student and let him move in with his family because it helped the kids stay in school. The student was sleeping in a car and faced an unstable home life after his family moved outside the school district. But the principal let him come to school anyway. Unfortunately, school officials said the student was no longer eligible to attend, and the principal was ultimately forced to step down. But all's well that ends well. The principal and his wife later became legal guardians, and the student graduated from another high school and is now training to become an aviation mechanic. Also, zebra sharks are making a comeback in Indonesia thanks to a groundbreaking conservation effort that's released 82 pups into the wild. It's a project led by an international group called ReShark, and it's believed to be the world's first shark rewilding program. The young sharks were raised by aquatic specialists known as shark nannies before being released into a marine sanctuary. And if you ever have a positive news story that you'd like to share, you can email me, krose@wlkrradio.com. Coming up in the 1 o'clock hour, we've got the Firelands local music spot. Stay tuned for that. Right now, let's check in one more time with Melissa Sharp.
1: Hey, Kelly. Thanks. Yeah, we are here at First National Bank in Norwalk for their parking lot party. Very excited that shark nannies exist. We just learned that. A little bit of information. So, that's one of the highlights of the day. The other highlight of the day is talking to Lindsay from Artists Open Studio. You are out here for the parking lot party, bringing awareness to Artists Open Studio. And, I feel like we haven't had enough time. We've been talking and chatting, you know, throughout this whole thing, and we don't have enough time to talk about all of the things that are going on because we're wrapping up our broadcast. So tell us now, you've got some fundraisers coming up. Now, we talked to the Norwalk Public Library yesterday about it's an art vending machine, essentially, and Artists Open Studio has, you know, kind of teamed up with them. So tell us about that.
2: Oh, we were so excited. So in their art vending machine, there are two original artist design mini art prints from AOS artists. And we're working with them so that every quarter, when those different prints change, we're always going to have a few from AOS artists.
1: Yeah, so that's very cool. Again, we're talking about, you know, the different ways that, art is getting out into the area from a lot of the Artists Open Studio artists. And, you know, so that's just another way that art is getting out to the people. And so people, they can come in, they can buy artwork there. And you were talking about you can commission a piece if you really like something.
2: Yeah, so we have some artists who sell out pretty quickly. Jesse Fields is an amazing abstract artist, and we've already talked about Michelle Butler and her cats. You can commission a piece, so you can say, hey, for Christmas, I want a pet portrait, and Michelle will do that for you. If you come in and you see one of Jesse or any of our artists' amazing work, and it's not for sale or it's already sold, let us know, because we can collaborate and commission a piece of artwork from one of those artists.
1: Yes, and then Artists Open Studio, because you're a nonprofit, so you rely on donations and that to, you know, keep this operation going. You do have some fundraisers coming up, so tell us about those.
2: So we have Pouring Into the Arts, which is November 14th, and you'll be able to get a handmade mug and have some breakfast and we're collaborating with Firelands Coffee Company, and you can have unlimited coffee in our gallery space, and tickets are online at artistopenstudioinc.org. And then coming up is Jubilego. We love those crazy guys, and there'll be all sorts of wonderful live music. They're doing a great job supporting artists and musicians with disabilities as well, and some of the proceeds from Jubilego do come back to Artists Open Studio.
1: So those are just a few of the ways that you can help out Artists Open Studio. So go to the website, stop in, see what they're doing there at Artists Open Studio, and you can support the organization and the artists at the same time with that organization. Now, First National Bank is here for the

parking lot party, of course, that is, you know, what we are doing out here. And you can come out today and see them. Westcott's Arctic Shaved Ice is here giving away complimentary shaved ice. And, you know, the kids are in school, so now's a great time, adults, to stop and get yourself a shaved ice. They don't have to know about it. You can just keep it to yourself. So you can get yourself a little sweet treat. You can sign up to win some prizes. And you can find out what First National Bank can do for you and how they can help you with your financial needs, whether that be now or in the future. So you can get that information here. This parking lot party going to continue until 2 o'clock today. So they're still going to be out here. Unfortunately, we have to wrap things up here and get back to the station. But we've had a lot of fun out here today. It's a beautiful afternoon. But you still have time to come out here and stop and see the folks from First National Bank and see Lindsay from Artist Open Studio. And she can talk to you, too, about the things that are going on there if you would like to get more information. So that's it for us. Going to wrap it up from the parking lot party. First National Bank, Milan Ave in Norwalk, here on your Voice of the Firelands, 95.3 WLKR.

0: That is Midnight Brothers with a Triple H gang. You're listening to Wakeman's Voice of the Firelands, 95.3 WLKR. I'm Kelly Rose with you. Welcome to the Firelands local music spot. I have a Midnight Brother here with me.
1: Hey, yeehaw.
0: Not the usual one. Corey's off today, so we've got Great Grandpa BB. You're my co-host today. I love it.
1: Yeah, I'm honored, you know? I love being on the air talking all kinds of, belligerence on the megahertz frequency. And you know, it's a good time.
0: It is a good time.
1: Yeah,
0: I do it every day. It's
1: right.
0: It's a good time.
1: Yeah,
0: it's not so bad. Of course, you know, Great Grandpa BB, the Midnight Brothers, Underground Airplane,
1: yep.
0: Our Ferrari.
1: Yep.
0: He donates his birthday every year for the Jubilee Go Music and Arts Festival. This year, it'll be September 25th and 26th at Indian Trail Campground in New London.
1: Yeah.
0: And of course, the Water Bottom Stage in Norwalk.
1: Oh yeah, about that too. Yeah, you know all the things that I'm into, you know?
0: I try to keep up with it. It's hard to keep up with sometimes.
1: You're reminding me of things I gotta do right now.
0: He's gonna leave here in just a second.
1: It's like, oh yeah, there's a list.
0: Nice. And you're just one of the most creative people I know, like that I've ever known.
1: Thanks.
0: Yeah, I mean,
1: it's fun. You know, it's what I'm constantly like searching and like I don't know if it's just always in me, but I'm constantly like I'm writing songs this morning before I get here, or rewriting songs just mm-hmm. because I'm, you know, you get like I have feelings about like my work, and I constantly like I know that I either want to change it or that it's fine as it is, you know.
0: Mm-hmm.
1: And sometimes that changes over time. Sometimes like today I'm prepared to play a song I wrote when I was 25 and a song I wrote now, you know, and they're like. They both have, in my mind, like the same type of like storytelling type of aspects to them, you know, and very like abstract type of characters in those songs, you know.
0: Mm-hmm.
1: But yeah, I mean, there's just an endless amount of things that you can do. I'm just really into movies right now, but like that movies encompass all forms of art, you know, visual and music and lyrical, script writing, dialogue, characters. It's such a like. All-encompassing medium, you mm-hmm. know, that it's I don't know, I mean, I've always been in the movies, but like you know, it's I don't know if I just always been in music and people expected me to be in music, and so it was just like a path that was like, you know, kind of there for me, you know. But
0: Do you find that like movies, that art form is something that maybe you want to pursue in a certain way?
1: Yeah, I mean, I've been writing a couple scripts recently, and writing them specifically to be made cheaply, you mm-hmm. know, and taking, you know, stock of my surroundings. I'm like, okay, there's a lot of ballparks around here. I bet I could make a baseball movie and, you know, gather a bunch of people at a baseball park for one afternoon, get all those shots, and then do all the one and two shots of people and the main characters in other places, and that's the movie, you know? Mm-hmm. So, you know, like, and it's taken a long time to, like, really understand, like, the dynamics of, like, you know, where to begin with that type of thing. And, you know, you go back to, like, Kevin Smith, like, Clerks.
0: That was immediately what I thought of when you said that. I was like, oh, Clerks. Yeah, for sure.
1: Yeah. And Kevin Smith talks about Slackers, which is a movie that he watched that gave him license to say, oh, anybody can just, like, write a movie. And just film a bunch of people, you know? And now we have these, like the technology we have in our phones is just, like, phenomenal. Like, I've been watching Jim Jarmusch films, and, like, all the film is just grainy, you know? Like, of his early 1980s stuff, Permanent mm-hmm. Vacation and, you know, A Stranger Than Paradise. Just amazing films, crazy simple, you know?
0: Mm-hmm.
1: All shot in Cleveland.

0: Cleveland guy, you know, like, and all of his actors are musicians, which I'm like, oh, yeah, okay.
1: I know musicians. And so I once saw an interview with Kevin Smith, and he was talking about how he, you know, like went to college, but he had no interest in like movie theory or like, you know, history. He just wanted to learn the like bones of it. He wanted to learn like how to actually make it happen. You know, he wanted basically like the technical aspects of it.
0: Yeah.
1: And then he kind of like dropped out and made Clerks.
0: Yeah.
1: I feel like you... It seems very obvious to me, and I don't know if this is a true statement or not.
0: Okay.
1: It seems very obvious to me that you create art out of like a pure sense of curiosity around about the world around you. Would you say that that's...
0: Yeah, I mean, I'm constantly learning things. Mm-hmm. I'm constantly like picking up books or even like textbooks, you know, for that matter, or listening to lectures. Like, I've been listening to film school lectures from MIT and like trying to get my bearings in like, where did film come from? Like, what's the history? And I'm, you know, I'm currently on that path of just like, you know, picking up the pieces of like, what is the medium? Where is it going? Where is it going next? You know, because I have strong opinions about science fiction and dystopian science fiction, and not liking specifically dystopian science fiction, because I want, you know, like, what are we, where are we going with society is my question. Mm-hmm. And that, and I think that that that can be answered in science fiction easily, but who's doing it? You know, like, that's what I want to know, and that's what I want to see on screen. And so that's mainly my goal in wanting to write these things, because you can tell those stories in a kind of a camouflaged way, like Rod Sterling with Twilight Zone. He's making social commentary. He's making satire. But it is under the veil of science fiction, you know, and it was way ahead of its time. It's still like current.
1: Mm-hmm. I used to love The Twilight Zone.
0: Oh, yeah.
1: I watched it all the time. I haven't watched it in a long time. But
0: Yeah. But I mean, he just took old stories and just applied them to the current day situation. So it has that kind of like gravitas between the characters and that weight of storytelling of old stories, but like really like trying to address what's going on and where we're going. You
1: right.
0: know?
1: It kind of seems timeless.
0: Yeah.
1: All right. Well, let's talk about the water bottom stage.
0: Right. That took a turn.
1: Oh, that's okay. I love it when it takes a turn.
0: Sweet.
1: Tomorrow night, Flock of Moons, Underground Airplane.
0: Yeah.
1: Tell us a little bit about Underground Airplane, your project.
0: So that's a band that I started back in 2008. I was running a punk label out of Norwalk and just recording a bunch of punk bands. And I was the recording engineer. And I was like, oh, and we started put together a compilation album. And I was like, I want to be on that album too. So I wrote a song, and it's the song Dig that I've played on this station before. But that was the first song of that. Underground Airplane was actually a band that I made back in 06 that broke up and then became this new band for that compilation album. Mm-hmm. And then as soon as we wrote that song, my drummer, Adam Bursley, he's like, do you got any more? I was like, yes.
1: You're like, I always have more.
0: Yeah. So we wrote a whole album at the end of that year. And then we got Adam Fox to jump in on bass, and we started playing shows. And we wrote 30 songs in 3 years. And then the band, like, people were in too many projects, and the band broke up. And anyway, it's, you know, like... whether that was for the best or not, I ended up becoming Grandpa Beebe, right? Like, literally, like, the next year after that band broke up. So, you know, that it's a whole different direction of, like, the way that I saw music at the time period and all that. But
1: excellent. So you're going to be performing tomorrow night at the Water Bottom Stage in Norwalk, Flock of Moons, Underground Airplane, Atomic Logic, and special guest Indisposed.
0: Yes.
1: I don't know that I know Indisposed.
0: They're solid. They're younger. They're a punk band in the area here. I just recorded an EP with them last Sunday, and I've just been mixing that down. Mm-hmm. But it brings me back to the old punk rock label, you know, like, because it's like, it's uncanny how similar, like, it's just it reminds me of that era, you know, so much, which is cool. And they're good songwriters, and they're talking about, you know, their lives and what's going on, and that's what it's all about, though, you know.

0: Yeah.
1: Cool. That is tomorrow night, 7 p.m. It's a $10 suggested donation. And of course, the Water Bottom Stage is at 36 Woodlawn Avenue in Norwalk. It is on Water Street at the bottom of the hill.
0: Yes.
1: There you go. All right, right now, let's get to Flock of Moons. Here's Gunslinger on 95.3.

0: Flockamoons will be playing with Underground Airplane, Atomic Logic, and Indisposed tomorrow night at the Water Bottom Stage in Norwalk. 7 p.m. is doors or show?
1: 7 p.m. is show.
0: Show?
1: Yeah.
0: Okay. And it's a $10 suggested donation. Great Grandpa BB is here with me today.
1: Hey.
0: Co-hosting the Fairlands Local Music Spot.
1: Yeah.
0: And so the Water Bottom Stage, you guys have been doing a lot of renovations there and just decorating and, you know, getting it cleaned up and, you know.
1: It's like night and day.
0: Yeah. It looks great.
1: Yeah. Yeah. Lots of people volunteering time and and energy and just like, you know, the lights and all that are amazing now. It's just, it transformed it overnight, it seems like.
0: Mm-hmm. Yeah, it looks really cool in there.
1: Yeah.
0: I enjoy it. And we were talking off air a little bit. Are you putting a radio antenna in there, yeah?
1: Yeah, we're going to start broadcasting like a local low-powered FM station there. Mm-hmm. I got the FCC license a couple years ago, you know, did all the paperwork and all that. And so that's going to be interesting. We're going to bring in Artists Open Studio as part of it as well. So whatever programming they want to do, and then whatever we do, and then a lot of local music and, you know, like, and then hopefully, you know, broadcasting the shows that are happening at the Water Bottom as they're happening, you know. So you can like just pull up and it'd be like a drive-in theater, right? Just turn on the radio and you can hear what's happening inside before you walk in the door.
0: So if you're a little late, that's okay. You can hear everything. Of course, Great Grandpa BB is one of, or probably the mastermind behind Jubilee Go Music and Arts Festival.
1: Yeah, I mean, I guess I created it back in 2013 with an idea from Mikey Brown and the Cuyahoga County Rebels when I was recording them up in Cleveland one day. They're like, Grandpa BB should have like 100th birthday party, man. I was like, yeah, that's a great idea. It's like, do I have time to do that before my birthday?
0: You sure did.
1: And yeah, it happened.
0: So Jubilee Go Music and Arts Festival will be September 25th and 26th at Indian Trail Campground in New London. I got the poster.
1: Cool.
0: Corey brought the poster in for me. It looks great.
1: They're wild.
0: Of course, Mark did that. Mark Grabus.
1: Yep.
0: And the theme this year is kind of medieval. Corey's told me like the tagline for it, like
1: it's like Renaissance fair, medieval times. Like my dad's gonna be coming out and doing like blacksmithing, actually.
0: Oh,
1: like he took a class in it years ago. And he's like, can I do that? I was like, yes. If you're gonna do it one year, it's this year.
0: Nice. I like it. I want a sword.
1: Said he's gonna make nails and horseshoes or something, but like, I was like, just put the nails in cigarette packs and sell them as like.
0: Like, I think.

0: still sell those like candy cigarettes. You can just like empty those out and then put them in there.
1: It's like another nail in the coffin, you know?
0: The lineup for JubileeGo this year includes Duck Fubs and Fubs Club, the Midnight Brothers, Girl Cologne, the Baker's Basement, Flourish, Scimitar, Acoustic Scotty. Oh, the sweet, sweet sounds of Acoustic Scotty.
1: Yeah, all day.
0: Leah Mara, Mentally Distracted, R. Ferrari, which is Great Grandpa BB's electronic.
1: A lot of synthesizer, drum machine type of arrangements, and then I just performed it for the first time, like, all on a sampler with performance effects, and also, like, I have other synths that I'm doing sound effects and singing over top of it a little bit, and it's fun, you know?
0: Yeah. is it Arp Ferrari that is Sports?
1: Yeah.
0: Is that, yeah?
1: Yeah, yeah. There's a song I did called Sports that's very, like, it's almost like a party song from, like, the 60s, like, college frat party scene, mm-hmm. almost. It's like, it feels like Otis Redding in Animal House or something, and there's saxophones, and there's also just weird sounding synths happening. I don't know, it's fun, you know?
0: I love that song. I've seen you perform it live,
1: yeah.
0: And it's fantastic.
1: It's a nonsensical, like, interpretation of every sport into one song.
0: That's good. also, you can find Bottom Hat there, Bella Bardella, Breathe in Stereo, Justin Dammit, Underground Airplane, Elton John, and 1975 Part 2.
1: Yes.
0: Chun Frequency. Is Chun doing like the in-between stuff too this year?
1: I think so. Yeah, like that's, we had him do like kind of like in-between DJ type of work last mm-hmm. year. And it's all original music too. Yeah. And he's just constantly creating more stuff. And it's rad.
0: And Cassie Finneran will be there as well.
1: Yeah. Who else? An old man fashioning a canoe out of a log? No, wait. Van Halen.
0: It's always fun to have BB here. And for JubileeGo Music and Arts Festival, of course, you have sponsors. Mm-hmm. And it is benefiting Ohio Arts Council.
1: Ohio Arts Council they're supporting us actually with a grant. They've been doing that for the last 4 or 5 years, mm-hmm. and but the proceeds are going to Artists Open Studio in Norwalk, and also Capania in Kent. And if there's money left over, I'm going to give it to the food bank, or just buy food and give it to the food bank. That's my plan currently, because we are our own nonprofit group now, the JubileeGo Art of Giving. And so it's really up to me and our group to decide where all the donations go this year. So
0: yeah, because I know Corey obviously helps a lot. Cheyenne helps.
1: Yeah.
0: Mark Grabus.
1: Yeah.
0: Justin Dammit. Like everybody just kind of all, yeah. a lot of hands go into
1: dream
0: it.
1: Team. You know?
0: All right, I've got to take a short break here. I'll be back. BB is going to perform in studio for us. So stay tuned for that next on your Firelands local music spot.
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1: 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The National Weather Service forecasting sunny skies today, 76 degrees. Tonight, mostly clear, a low around 56. And for your Saturday, sunny and 83.
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0: That is Repla Cobra with Live Laugh Toaster Bath. You're listening to Vermilion's Voice of the Firelands 95.3 WLKR. Before that, you had Girl Cologne with Pity Please. Girl Cologne will be playing with Riley Burke Band, The Velvet Gentleman, and Last Pick. That'll be at the Mercury Music Lounge in Lakewood on Saturday, September 5th. And of course, they will be at the Jubilee Go Music and Arts Festival on, do you know which day they're playing? It's the 25th and 26th.
1: Yeah.
0: So just come out all weekend. They'll be playing. And they actually just today released a cover of Rage Against the Machine's Killing in the Name of. So
1: nice.
0: Stuff. Yeah. Right now in studio, Great Grandpa Beebe.
1: Hey, here we go.

0: That's yeah. Great Grandpa BB live in the WLKR studios at the Radio Ranch on Route 250. 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BB's drinking it right now.
1: Good stuff.
0: So that song you wrote when you were 25?
1: Yeah.
0: Yeah?
1: Uh-huh. It's from that Underground Airplane, my old punk band, you know?
0: Yeah, and you have so many notebooks, right? Every time I see you have another notebook that you're just scribbling in, you know, ideas. Is that something where you, do you go back and look through them sometimes?
1: Sometimes, yeah. I used to more. It was definitely a process when I was younger because I would be writing and reading the notebooks all the time, constantly, you know, like when I was a teenager. But, you know, as I've grown up, like, I write a lot and I go back and, like, I have kind of a somewhat recollection. Like, my mind is kind of, like, knows what notebook is what, kind of, you know, and I know where to find things for the most part. And also, I write things so that I'll find them later on accident, you know. Like, so I'm like, I'll write something musically and then I'll be like, oh, man, you know, like, I bet this notebook has something cool that I could put with it or... It'll push me in a direction or something like that. Mm-hmm. So a lot of them are just written for inspiration for me later in the future as well.
0: Do you find that it's kind of like incomplete thoughts sometimes and then you like set it aside and come back to it like at a later date?
1: Yeah, well, it's all the things, you know, because I'm writing lists. I'm writing, you know, to-do lists and like... And lyrics that, you know, I'm writing just like as a song, sometimes just as I'm writing it, I'm writing them down, you know. A lot of times I'm just, you know, putting my phone on record and recording it. And then I'll like put it into a notebook so that I can like perform it later too.
0: Yeah. What is inspiring you lately? Like, are there any musicians or bands, movies? We were talking about soundtracks when we were off air and how, you know, soundtracks have this way of breathing new life into older songs.
1: Yeah, they sure do.
0: So what is inspiring you lately?
1: I mean, mostly like baseball movies.
0: Yeah.
1: I really like baseball movies a lot. I've just been going back and rewatching all of them. I mean, in between a lot of old cinema type of stuff too. But that's just been kind of like my focus is trying to find old movies that I haven't seen that are like considered classic for lots of different reasons. There was one called Playtime by Jacques Tati that he was like a French mime in the 60s, right? And he wrote this movie where there's no characters and you're just watching people reacting to the modern world with a lot of glass doors and windows and like metal. And it's just like everything is a joke. Like you can see a joke in every scene, you know? But it's like nothing I've ever seen before, you know? And there's so many movies that are blowing my mind that, like, I just, you know, haven't taken the time to go back and see before. Face in the Crowd, I was telling you about with Andy Griffith, is amazing. Like, blew my mind last night. I don't know. Like, the list continues, you know?
0: All right, I've got to take a short break right now. You're listening to the Firelands Local Music Spot. It is brought to you by Resilient in Norwalk. Corey didn't write a thing for me this week, or maybe he did. I don't know. But RZLYNT for all of your IT solutions. So he usually writes something clever.
1: Yeah.
0: Like, you know, like, if your MacBook is Sad Mac, take it into Resilient. I'm not as good at it. He's better at writing copy than I am. All right, now we'll take that break and we'll be back with more with Great Grandpa BB and local music on 95.3.
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4: 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The National Weather Service forecasting sunny skies today, 76 degrees. Tonight, mostly clear, a low around 56. And for your Saturday, sunny and 83.
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0: That is The Baker's Basement with Love, I Can Love. That is from Down Down Domino. You're listening to Greenwich's Voice of the Firelands 95.3 WLKR. They have a really cute new song and video out. It's called Hey Mr. Chipmunk. It's on YouTube. You can check it out on their Facebook page. I really love this song because it's about a chipmunk eating her garden.
1: Oh, yeah. Relatable.
0: And I had a ground chuck that ate my garden this year. But also, The Baker's Basement, they do this really cool thing called the Secret Songwriting Society. And they have the society show at number 8. That's coming up September 15th at Forest City Brewery. And they're just so creative.
1: Yeah.
0: I really like them. Great Grandpa BB is with me. The Midnight Brothers.
1: Hey.
0: Underground Airplane.
1: Yeah.
0: Our Ferrari. Jubilee Go Music and Arts Fest. The Water Bottom Stage. Speaking of Water Bottom, Saturday the 5th. You've got Dapper Dan the Band featuring special guest Earthshine Trio.
1: Yep.
0: Who's Earthshine Trio?
1: It's kind of a tangential band to Dapper Dan the Band.
0: Okay.
1: some of the members are the same.
0: All right.
1: That's what I'm told. I haven't seen them yet.
0: Okay.
1: But I'm excited.
0: Well, check it out at the Water Bottom on September 5th. BB's with me today. And we also want to thank one of our other sponsors, Forte Music. They gave away a really cool guitar while we were at the fairs. People signed up for it. So Forte Music in Sandusky, make sure you stop by, see them. They're great.
1: Yeah.
0: They helped me with my kids' drum kit.
1: Nice.
0: They're really...
1: I just bought a bass up there the other day.
0: Yeah.
1: Pretty rad.
0: Nice.
1: Old Yamaha. I like it.
0: How many instruments do you play? Just like all of them? You're like, what can't I play, Kelly?
1: I mean, I'll attempt any of them.
0: What was the first instrument do you remember picking up?
1: Saxophone,
0: actually.
1: Alto sax in 1995.
0: A woodwind, even.
1: All of my friends in my school, that we all played saxophone, and we were all battling for first chair in fifth grade somehow. Or I could play the chromatic scale better than you can. And it was a thing for 2 years. I was...
0: It's so competitive.
1: I've always been really competitive. I always like that part of my personality.
0: Yeah.
1: It brings something out that's just bombastic more than my normal logical self.
0: What do you feel like you're competitive about these days?
1: I don't know, but I do know that I don't gamble.
0: For the best.
1: Yeah.
0: The best.
1: I would like to get together and play some euchre sometime.
0: Oh, I love euchre.
1: Yeah.
0: Which is such a Midwest thing.
1: Oh, yeah.
0: I didn't realize that until I was traveling. I used to open restaurants and train staff at restaurants.
1: Yeah.
0: And, I was in Salt Lake and Las Vegas and Florida, and I didn't realize that people people had never heard of euchre before, which is so weird because it's such a integral part of my childhood.
1: Right. And, yeah. Same.
0: So the same thing.
1: I was in some euchre tournaments when I was younger.
0: Yeah.
1: Got second place.
0: Hey, nice.
1: Yeah.
0: Good job. All right, that does it for the Firelands Local Music Spot. 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So we really appreciate them.
1: Yeah, rock and roll sponsors. Love it.
0: You can get tickets to the Jubilee Go

0: Music and Arts Festival. Again, it's September 25th and 26th at Indian Trail Campground in New London. 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You can get pre-sale tickets at JubileeGoFestival.com. And there's also, is there still camping available? Do you know?
1: Yeah, I believe so.
0: Yeah.
1: Yeah. Yeah. But you have to go to the campground to get that. Yeah. The tickets are through us. So.
0: Yeah. So, yeah, JubileeGoFestival.com. Come out. My kids love JubileeGo.
1: Awesome.
0: Yeah. Ward is like my kid that loves to go to concerts and go to shows and see live music. So, yeah.
1: That's pretty awesome. That concept is foreign to me. Like, as a kid, I never saw a concert till I was 17, probably, like, in person.
0: Yeah.
1: You know?
0: What was your first concert?
1: It was a Battle of the Bands at Wakeman High School. And there was a bunch of my friends in punk rock bands. And I was like, this is amazing.
0: I should do this.
1: Yeah.
0: And what inspired the Water Bottom Stage?
1: Oh, well, it's just kind of circumstantial in the sense that Dad was looking for a bigger shop to work out of. Mm-hmm. And it happened to have that room, you know. And I was like, hey, dibs, this room is amazing. And it's like has wood floors and the acoustics in here are perfect. And so I just started throwing shows and rehearsing out of there because it is a great place to like play really loud and nobody gets mad.
0: You know?
1: And so once we started doing that, like that was like 7-8 years ago. And then it's just slowly grown over time.
0: Mm-hmm.
1: It's like the best kept secret in Norwalk, you know?
0: And does your dad, King Midget cars, is that
1: what
0: they're called? That's is that what he does a lot?
1: Yeah. That's been his hobby for as long as I can remember. He's been building electric cars in the garage and racing them in Kit Car Nationals and the King Midgets is a car company from Athens, Ohio from the 50s and 60s that he got into and started like reproducing some of the old parts for those old cars and remanufacturing those and keeping them on the road for all those people, which is cool. It's an old classic car that's really weird and like but the way he sees it, he's like, oh, these would be perfect electric cars because they're small and lightweight and all of that, you know. So,
0: and you help him, have you like did you grow up helping him with all that?
1: any way that I can, you know. Mostly I'm just like, hey, you should do this instead, you know. From an purely observational point of view.
0: Do you like feel like you have like mechanical aptitude in that way?
1: In a sense, yeah. Like I grew up wanting to be an engineer when I was a kid, you know, and thinking that's what I was gonna do.
0: Mm-hmm.
1: But then just like moved around a little bit, ended up meeting the people that I did, ended up in some bands, and like, the rest is history.
0: All right, well, that does it for the Firelands Local Music Spot. Great Grandpa BB is gonna take us out. What do you got for us?
1: I got a little motivational speaker song called X-Ray Motivator, in parentheses, quartz and tourmaline.

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Released on this Friday, Prince. It's called Timeless. It's a collection of 10 previously unreleased recordings from 1977 to 2016. Also, Alabama Shakes has released their third album. It's called I Must Be Dreaming. Sarah Bareilles has released her seventh album called Good Grief. Her guest is the Queen, Brandi Carlile. Also, Interpol has released their eighth album today. It's called The Mirror Weighs a Ton. We're going to be giving away Interpol tickets, I think, starting next week. Also, Mike D from the Beastie Boys. This is on my listening list. So his first solo album, it's called Thank You. Also, Dinosaur Jr. has released their 13th album, They're Near, is what it's called. Billy Strings, my brother loves him. It's his fifth album, So Much for Goodbyes. And the Linda Lindas have released their third album, Gotta Get Out. All right, coming up, I've got your weekend TV reminders. Stay tuned. Right now, it's Elastica Connection on 95.3.

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0: That is Bright Eyes, First Day of My Life. 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It is a time for your weekend TV reminders. Today on Netflix, The Whisper Man. It is a crime thriller starring Adam Scott and Robert De Niro. Also, we've got tonight at 8 on ABC, Jeopardy Masters quarterfinals. Today on Apple TV, the second season premiere of Dark Matter. Also, Sunday at 3 on ABC, the Little League Baseball World Series Championship game. Sunday at 8 on CBS, Remembering Dolly Parton, A Rhinestone Life. It's a one-hour special featuring Dolly's appearances on Entertainment Tonight with interviews and new tributes from Dionne Warwick, Jennifer Nettles, Melissa Etheridge, Debbie Allen, and Diane Warren. Also, Sunday at 9 on HBO, Episode 3 of Lanterns, and Sunday at 9 on AMC, Episode 6 of The Walking Dead, Dead City, Season 3. I can't believe that show is... any iteration of that show is still on. Also, there's a bunch of NFL preseason football on. I just don't care about the NFL anymore, especially the Browns. I'm just kind of done. So you can look those up if you're interested in that. And if you're looking for a WLKR artist on late night tonight, Dave Matthews will be on a repeat of Seth Meyers. All right, coming up, I've got a look at your weather forecast and the cars next on 95.3.
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1: 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The National Weather Service forecasting sunny skies today, 76 degrees. Tonight, mostly clear, low around 56. And for your Saturday, sunny and 83.
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0: 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Tomorrow, Project Noel is holding an overdose awareness poker run out of the Sandusky Eagles. 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You can also show up. 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The event starts at 6 with local speakers, resource tables, free ice cream, and a candlelight vigil. The event is for anyone who has lost someone due to addiction, the folks who want to show their neighbors and friends that they don't have to carry that alone. You can get more information at ProjectNoel.com. 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On the way, look at your weather forecast and some Benson Boone next on 95.3.
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3: 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The National Weather Service forecasting sunny skies today, 76 degrees. Tonight, mostly clear, a low around 56. And for your Saturday, sunny and 83.
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0: That is Wet Leg Chaise Long. You were listening to Willard's Voice of the Firelands 95.3 WLKR. I'm Kelly Rose. That does it for me on a Friday.
1: That it does.
0: What's up, Captain?
1: Not much. Just ready for more football.
0: Yeah, football tonight. High school football. Right here on 95.3, we've got Tiffin Calvert at St. Paul. Over on K96, it's Margaretta at Western Reserve. And over on 92.9 WLKR Classic, it is Brooklyn at Willard. 6:30 is pregame. 7 o'clock is kickoff time for all of the football.
1: Yeah.
0: Yeah. So on our family of stations. And yeah, like I love high school football.
1: Same.
0: I'm over the NFL. I'm done.
1: Fair.
0: I'm done. I've decided that like the... I have decided that I'm going to put my time and energy into the PWHL.
1: Okay.
0: Detroit's getting a team.
1: There you go.
0: And my aunt is really into the PWHL.
1: Yeah.
0: We went and watched like an exhibition game.
1: There you go.
0: And I like hockey better than football.
1: And that's okay.
0: I'm just...
1: Hockey is very, very good.
0: I love it. It's so exciting to watch.
1: Mm-hmm.
0: Just like how fast-paced it is, but low scoring.
1: Yes.
0: It's interesting. So
1: very interesting.
0: I love hockey.
1: Love it.
0: All right. What do you got going on in your show today?
1: Well, we're going to take the day off from music trivia heading into the weekend and let the brains rest. So just a bunch of music till 6:30 to get you ready for high school football.
0: Cool, cool. You got anything fun you're doing this weekend?
1: I think I might go out tomorrow night.
0: Nice.
1: Yeah. Other than that, meh.
0: Yeah. Yeah, I think maybe I will go to Waterbottom tomorrow night.
1: There you go.
0: Flock of Moon show.
1: I'm going to have to put that on my list of places to stop tomorrow.
0: Yeah, just put it on your tour.
1: Exactly. Going to have to get like a scooter or something.
0: I would like to see that. Honestly.
1: I'd break my ankle in the process, but it'd be fun.
0: Maybe like an electric bike.
1: Eh.
0: No, not so much.
1: It's a bit too high scale.
0: Yeah, like they scare me sometimes. Yeah.
1: Just give me like a Razor scooter.
0: Yeah.
1: It'd be fine.
0: It kind of reminds me when we were in Amsterdam.
1: Yeah.
0: It is treacherous.
1: Yeah.
0: With the bikes. You have to like look both ways over and over again.
1: Constantly.
0: And we were at a dinner, with my

0: and Anne-Marie lives in Amsterdam, and she like had a bunch of her friends over and, you know, had a like a big dinner party. And every single person who lived in Amsterdam had been hit by a bike like at least 3 times.
1: Maybe just, that's like, where the phrase "keep your head on a swivel" came from.
0: Yeah, I mean, yeah,
1: probably not, but still,
0: it was wild.
1: They embody it.
0: Yeah, I mean, it's really cool. Like, yeah. I loved, you know, but it. Be careful.
1: Yes.
0: Be careful.
1: Very.
0: All right. I'm taking off. Stay tuned with the captain and then high school football tonight on our family of stations. Every blessing to you and yours. I'm taking off to Sublime. What I got on 95.3 TTFN. Ta-ta for now. Early.

Linkin Park, Waiting for the End on Norwalk's 95.3 WLKR. Of course, Linkin Park featured very heavily, at least in the first three Transformer live-action movies from Michael Bay. And, of course, that one kind of stinging a little bit yesterday with the loss of a longtime Optimus Prime voice actor Peter Cullen. Just an absolute legend in a film and TV industry. Was, of course, also the voice of Eeyore in the Winnie the Pooh animations back in the day. Plenty of other voice credits to his long-tenured career, so definitely will be missed. Peter Cullen, the longtime voice actor, passing away yesterday. So figured we'd play a little Linkin Park to tip off the show here this afternoon. But either way, what is up, Firelands? It's the Captain Chris Morgan back here for your Friday afternoon drive. Hanging out as we put a wrap on things for the work week and get you ready for the weekend, but also prep for week two of high school football on our family of stations tonight, right here on 95.3. It's St. Paul at home against Tiffin Calvert. K96 has Margaretta on the road against Western Reserve, and on 92.9, it's Willard at home against Brooklyn. Pre-game coverage for all three games getting started at 6:30 with kickoff at 7 o'clock. No game of music trivia today. Gonna let the brain rest heading into the weekend. We will have a couple looks at your weather forecast later on this hour, though. And, of course, plenty of music. 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

especially along the lakeshore. Winds will remain sustained 5 to 10 miles per hour this afternoon. If you have plans out there, we won't have any weather concerns across the area. This evening, we will continue to see those partly cloudy skies, especially early on. These clouds should start to clear out over the area by sunset. Winds will remain sustained 5 to 10 miles per hour, but they will diminish as we progress through the evening. If you're headed out for any high school football games or any plans in general, we won't have any weather concerns across the area. Overnight tonight, we will continue to see partly cloudy skies early on. We may have a brief window for a few hours where we see mostly cloudy skies across the area. These clouds will remain dry, though, and break up again to become partly cloudy skies towards sunrise tomorrow. Winds will be calm out there, leading to a very quiet, calm, and uneventful overnight period. If you have plans to be out and about late tonight or early tomorrow morning, we won't have any weather issues across the area. Temps today will remain steady in the mid to upper 70s, with lows tonight dropping back into the upper 50s to low 60s. Have a great afternoon, a great weekend, and stay safe out there. 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

0: Sneaker Pimps with Six Underground on Willard's Voice of the Firelands, 95.3 WLKR. Before that, some Duranda Jones and the Indications with you. Don't go anywhere, we'll have plenty more music coming up in just a few minutes, including a little David Bowie and some Travis, but a look at your weather forecast is next.
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1: 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The rest of today, looking at bright sunny skies with a high up around 77. That'll drop down to a low of 56 tonight with mostly clear skies for the overnight, then mostly sunny tomorrow with a high of 83.
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0: You too, with Street of Dreams on Wakeman's Voice of the Firelands, 95.3 WLKR. Like we said at the top of the hour there, no game of music trivia today, but don't worry, we will have an all-new game coming up on a Monday. But for right now, we're going to take a short commercial break, have a look at your weather forecast, then it's right back to the music.
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0: 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The rest of today, looking at bright sunny skies with a high up around 77. That'll drop down to a low of 56 tonight, with mostly clear skies for the overnight. Then mostly sunny tomorrow with a high of 83.
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Fiona Apple with Shadow Boxer on a Collins 95.3 WLKR. Coming up at the top of the hour, we'll have a look at the latest world and national news headlines. 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

Hour number two of your Friday afternoon drive. Hanging out and having some fun as we put a wrap on things for the work week and get you ready for the weekend. But also prepped for week two of high school football action on our family of stations tonight. Right here on 95.3, St. Paul is at home against Tiffin Calvert. On K96, it's Margaretta on the road against Western Reserve. And on 92.9, WLKR Classic, Willard is at home against Brooklyn. Pre-game coverage for all three games getting started at 6:30 with kickoff at 7 o'clock. But before the action gets underway tonight, we'll have a look at your community calendar later on this hour, a couple more looks at your weather forecast as well, and of course, plenty of music as we sit back, relax, get you through the end of the workday and into that drive home here this afternoon. So let's get right back to it with some Kate Bush, Running Up That Hill.

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0: The White Stripes with Icky Thump on North Fairfield's Voice of the Firelands, 95.3 WLKR. Got some more music coming up in just a few minutes, including some of the boss Bruce Springsteen and a little Natalie Merchant. But a look at your weather forecast is next.
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1: 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The rest of today, looking at bright sunny skies with a high up around 77. That'll drop down to a low of 56 tonight with mostly clear skies for the overnight. Then mostly sunny tomorrow with a high of 83.
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Infinity Song with Hurricane on Port Clinton's 95.3 WLKR. Speaking of which, I know this was set long time ago at this point, but who decided that we could leave Dolly as a name for a hurricane and then have that named storm come up right after Dolly Parton passes? Who thought that could still be a good idea? You can't name a hurricane after that saint of a woman. My goodness. Change the name. No, it's too late for that. Tropical Storm Dolly is already forming, but thankfully, she's got a little more class than that. As we all know, Dolly did. Should stay pretty relatively weak over there as Tropical Storm Dolly. At least that's what all of the models are looking like for the weather out there in the mid-Atlantic. But yeah, just total coincidence there. Unreal coincidence, my goodness. Right now, let's go ahead and take a look at your community calendar brought to you by North Coast Wireless Communications, local and affordable internet. 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

0: 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We'll be right back with another look at your weather forecast after this short commercial break. Then it's right back to the music, so don't go away.
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0: 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The rest of today, looking at bright sunny skies with a high up around 77. That'll drop down to a low of 56 tonight with mostly clear skies for the overnight. Then mostly sunny tomorrow with a high of 83.
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The Strokes with Someday on a Marbleheads 95.3 WLKR. Make sure you stay with us. We'll have the latest local, state, and national news coming your way here at the top of the hour. But for right now, let's keep the music going with the Lumineers. Ho hey.

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4: 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Good afternoon, I'm Mike Lilje. The Ottawa County Drug Task Force has received $100,000 in a state grant funding to battle the opioid epidemic. The funding, awarded to 38 law enforcement agencies and local governments through the Drug Abuse Response Team grant program, will help communities establish or expand specialized outreach teams across the state. The response team brings together local law enforcement and behavioral health providers to offer 24-hour assistance to overdose survivors and their families. A Vermilion Schools student's mother has filed a lawsuit claiming the school district allowed a woman to take her underage daughter out of high school without providing her identity.

0: According to the Sandusky Register, the woman then gave the student a marijuana vape. The lawsuit calls for the harm the mother says was caused, along with additional damages, attorney fees, court costs, and interest, and requests a jury trial. Some of the acts for a multi-day concert in Norwalk have been announced. Country star Russell Dickerson, along with Corey Farley and the Hubie Ashbrook Band, will kick things off at Summit Motorsports Park on Thursday, August 12, 2027. Additional acts are set to be announced this fall for the Friday and Saturday slate of performers. The show titled The Bash replaces the former Bash on the Bay concert at Put-in Bay, which ran for several years. Erie Metro Parks recently announced that Osborne Metro Park in Huron will again play host to the Osborne Fall Fest. The event will take place Saturday, September 19th from 11 a.m. to 5 p.m. There will also be various craft and activity stations, live animals, a Birds of Prey exhibit by Back to the Wild, and food to purchase. It's Friday at the Lorain County Fair in Wellington and Sandusky County Fair in Fremont. In Lorain County, you can catch the Grand National Pole in the grandstands this evening, along with drag racing in the grandstands at the Sandusky County Fair tonight. In sports, the Cleveland Guardians are back in action tonight. They're at home against the Kansas City Royals at 7:10 p.m. But right here on our family of stations, it's week number two of the high school football season. On 92.9 WLKR Classic, it is Willard taking on Brooklyn. On K96, it is the Margaretta Polar Bears and the Western Reserve Rough Riders. And right here on 95.3 WLKR, it is the St. Paul Flyers taking on the Calvert Senecas. Kickoff for all three games at 7 o'clock. A look at the weather from the National Weather Service. For tonight, mostly clear skies, lows around 56. For tomorrow, sunny skies, highs nearing 83. I'm Mike Lilje, 95.3 WLKR Local News. 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
1: AP News, I'm Ben Thomas. The Iran wars hit the six-month mark, and Sagar Magani reports it's
2: a notable milestone for a conflict President Trump long said would be over soon. About 2 weeks after it started,
3: we did a little excursion.
2: One the president said would last a few weeks. 4 months later,
3: I think it's going to go very quickly.
2: Democratic Senator Chris Murphy said the president kept promising.
4: None of it is real.
2: And the president now appears to have backed off pledges to make a deal with Iran.
3: We don't want to speak to them. We're not looking to meet or anything.
2: With his administration shifting the focus to economic pressure on Tehran. But the war's economic realities are being felt at home.
5: It's killing us.
2: Vietnam vet Ronald Bobek in North Carolina says he's pinching pennies to handle rising prices. Minister Brian Moss says there's frustration all around.
6: The war was supposed to be over within a month.
2: Sagar Magani, Washington.
1: The United Nations Maritime Agency says 19 seafarers have been killed and at least 6,000 remain stranded on hundreds of ships stuck in the region since the war began. Israeli airstrikes killed 5 people in Gaza and 3 in the West Bank. In this country, Federal Reserve Chair Kevin Warsh says inflation is still too high.
7: We must be confident that underlying inflation is moving to our objective, clearly and at sufficient speed. Otherwise, we have work to do.
1: Suggesting the Fed may have to raise interest rates in the coming months to bring inflation down. On Wall Street, Warsh's comments had the bond market swinging while stocks dipped. The S&P fell 0.2% on the day, the NASDAQ 0.5%, while the Dow dropped less than 10 points. All three indexes finished the week higher. Heading into the weekend, AAA puts the national average for a gallon of regular-grade gasoline just below $4.09 per gallon. This is AP News.
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Edward Sharp and the Magnetic Zeros with Home on Shelby's 95.3 WLKR. 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

0: Jamiroquai with Virtual Insanity on My Lens, Voice of the Firelands, 95.3 WLKR. Got plenty more music coming up in just a few minutes, including some Mariana's Trench and a little REM. But a look at your weather forecast is next. It's time now for a look at your WLKR Entertainment Guide. Some events going on around the area. Muffleheads Brewing Company will have Pass the Shine Live on Saturday, August 29th, starting at 7 p.m. Also on the 29th, the Baker's Basement will play the Heights Music Hop in Cleveland. Looking ahead into September, Bottom Hat will play the Sandusky Farmers Market on September 19th. And the Jubiligo Music and Arts Festival will take place at Indian Trail Campground in New London on Friday, September 25th through Saturday, the 26th. 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
1: 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The rest of today, still looking at bright sunny skies with a high up around 77. That'll drop down to a low of 56 tonight with mostly clear skies for the overnight. Then mostly sunny tomorrow with a high of 83.
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0: 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Coming up on Sunday, it's the classic tractor cruise-in at the Milan Public Square from 2 until 4 p.m. All vintage tractors are welcome at this event as part of America 250. The event is free and open to the public. If you have an event you would like added to the community calendar, please email it to calendar@wlkrradio.com. Let's take another short commercial break and we'll have a look at your weather forecast after that. Then it's right back to the music.
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3: 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The rest of today, still looking at bright sunny skies with a high up around 77. That'll drop down to a low of 56 tonight with mostly clear skies for the overnight, then mostly sunny tomorrow with a high of 83.
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0: Hole with Malibu on Lakeside's 95.3 WLKR. Of course, we've talked all about high school football action coming up later on tonight, but the Guardians are also back at home for this weekend against Kansas City, getting that three-game series started tonight up in Cleveland. So let's see what's going on with the Guards heading into that matchup, as Jim Rosenhaus gives us today's Guardians update.
1: Hi, this is Jim Rosenhaus with your Guardians update. A new homestand starts tonight for the Guardians at Progressive Field as they host the Royals this weekend. Here's your game times and the pitchers for Cleveland. Tanner Bibee on the hill for the Guardians. 7:10 first pitch. Airtime for Guardians warm-up, 6:35 tonight. Then tomorrow night, it's Foster Griffin, a 15-game winner for Cleveland. And it's actually a 4:10 first pitch tomorrow as the Guardians and Royals play in Game 2. And then more day baseball on Sunday, 1:40 start with Parker Messick looking for win number 11 for the Guardians. With your Guardians update, I'm Jim Rosenhaus.
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Third Eye Blind with Semi-Charmed Life on Acastalia's 95.3 WLKR. What's up, Firelands? It's the Captain Chris Morgan here for just a little bit longer on your Friday afternoon drive, hanging out and having some fun as we put a wrap on things for the work week and get you ready for the weekend, but also prepped for high school football action once again here on our family of stations. 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But right here on 95.3, at St. Paul at home against Tiffin Calvert, K96 has Margaretta on the road against Western Reserve, and on 92.9 WLKR Classic, Willard is hosting Brooklyn. So before the action gets underway, we'll have one more look at your weather forecast here in just a little bit, plus plenty of music to sit back, relax, and get you ready for game time. So let's get right back to it with the cars. 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

0: 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Let's take one more short commercial break and we'll have a final look at your weather forecast after that. Then it's right back to the music as we get you ready for high school football action.
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1: 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The rest of tonight, looking at mostly clear skies with a low dropping down near 56. That'll be back up to a high of 83 tomorrow with mostly sunny skies during the day. Then partly cloudy tomorrow night with a low of 65.
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3: 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High school football week 2 tonight. It's Tiffin Calvert at St. Paul, and I'm Josh Bowman, Nick Hurst, and Brock Manlett will call tonight's matchup. And with us right now, Tiffin Calvert head coach Mike Lento. And how you doing, coach? How's this week been going for you?
4: It's been good. You know, obviously, very, very proud of our guys are at, you know, focus-wise, coming off of, you know, a tough loss against a very, very good opponent. But, you know, that's kind of what we've been, you know, doing all summer. We've got a group of guys that are easy to coach. They come to work and, you know, no complaints. They really are playing together. And it's the same thing with this week. You know, obviously you come off of, your first game, and you've got some bumps and bruises and a couple injuries. So you got to kind of, you know, factor and move some guys around. And obviously it's always tough when you've got low numbers, but our kids are figuring that out, and very, very pleased with just where they're at and how our coaches are doing coaching them up.
3: Yeah, just what's your thoughts coming out of that week one game? I know that was a very tough one for you, and how do you move on from a game like that and get ready for St. Paul?
4: Well, we were excited how we moved the ball. We just didn't execute in the red zone, you know. And then when you play a very good opponent, you got to limit your mistakes. And so I think we had a 4th and 5, and they were able to convert. And then a couple more plays, and then they scored, and they come off, and they do their kickoff, and they got the ensuing kickoff. It was crazy. I think our guys should have caught it, and it was kind of close. But it was every golfer's dream shot, because the ball ended up going 5 yards backwards from like the 30-yard line, and it hit off 5 guys before they even knew that the ball's here. I think it hit off 3 Lipstick kids, 2 of ours, and then Lipstick ended up coming up with it, and then they scored the very next play. So you're in the hole 14-0 against a high-caliber team, and that's just going to be tough to come back with. But our kids responded well. Again, like I said, we moved the ball. We saw a lot of bright spots. We only got 3 guys returning on offense that played under the lights last year. We only got 3 guys on defense returning that played under the lights last year. So it was great to get, some of those guys that are green behind the ears, reps on a Friday night. And, again, against a great opponent, because that's how our schedule is set up. We've got a very tough schedule. We've got very tough teams on there. That's including Norwalk St. Paul. Starting off with a high-caliber team like that, and for the most part, we came out injury-free, little banged-up bumps and bruises. But, when you lose 40-3, to say that there were some bright spots, that's really important for us. But, we played a very, very high-caliber team there in Lipstick, and Coach Kirkendall does a great job, and their kids, they fly around. And I think vice versa. I believe they had 9 guys back on offense and 8 guys back on defense. They went to the regional finals last year, and I'd see them to make another deep run again this year.
3: Coach, tell us about your roster a little bit, some of your top skilled players.
4: We're spread the ball around, and they're all young. I mean, but you got Nolan Lee, who's back. Cameron Lucian is back as a running back as well. We've got a young freshman out there, Nico Marinas, who did a good job last week. Just to kind of see that the game, you know, again, it was game one, but it wasn't too big for him. Made some good things. Then Lucas Stoltz does a great job for us. He's a speedster. Brandon Coleman was a guy who came on late for us last year, and they had some great things. And, Max Griffin, and just all those guys do a good job. And then, you know, we got a young pup, a quarterback, sophomore, Bentley Cologne. We felt like he did a great job managing the game last week. Didn't make too many huge mistakes, kept the ball moving forward. So, we're excited to see where we develop there, and really continue to develop our offense, and continue to create our identity of what that is. We're not searching for it. You know, we're not trying to figure all these things out. It's just putting things together, continuing to trust the process, and trust the coaches that we're putting in front of them what they just need to go execute. And if they do that, we'll be successful.
3: With Mike Lento here, Tiffin Calvert head coach, taking on St. Paul tonight here on 95.3. And coach, of course, playing St. Paul like you guys always do, year in, year out. What are some of your, memories from playing St. Paul? What stands out, and what do you know about St. Paul this season?
4: Yeah, so it's my third year here going against Norwalk St. Paul. And in both those years, it came down to the wire. And it's, you know, last week, last year they stole one late on a field goal. I believe, that first year, it was back and forth, and we were able to steal one from them. And, you know, you know, Chris has done a great job continuing on that Norwalk St. Paul tradition. And that's just, they're fast, they're physical, they understand what they're supposed to do. They're not going to shy away from it, and they're going to punch you in the mouth, and hopefully you make a mistake and, you know, hit a big one on you. And they play defense the same way. They fly to the football. They understand what they're supposed to do. They're not afraid of anybody, and it's pure Norwalk St. Paul football, which makes it's a great, exciting football game for us here at Calvert. And really, you know, I was talking to Chris, this past weekend, and, you know, I think we're in a very similar situation with our programs, but it's really an honor to have two small Catholic schools in Northwest Ohio to still have 11-man football.
3: Yeah, definitely, for sure. Looking forward to the matchup tonight, and we'll go ahead and let you go, Mike. Thanks for joining us here in our pregame show, and best of luck Friday night, okay?
4: Thank you. Appreciate you guys, and thank you for covering.
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5: Deep right center field, way back there. The outfielders look up, but this ball is gone. A home run

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0: Swung on, hit high in the air, deep right center. Back goes Sanchez. 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Angel Martinez!
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4: Good evening. Welcome back to the In the Huddle pregame coaches show on 95.3 WLKR. I'm Josh Bowman, and Nick Hurst and Brock Manlett will call tonight's matchup between St. Paul and Tiffin Calvert. And with us right now, St. Paul head coach Chris Dowdy. Thanks for joining us, coach. How are you doing this week?
5: So far, we had a pretty good week of practice. Obviously coming off the loss last week, able to find several things to work on. But, you know, the kids have really responded very well. So we've put together a good week of practice so far.
4: Your thoughts coming out of last week, how do you feel you guys played in that one?
5: You know, overall, really pleased with how our defense played, specifically in the first half. You know, obviously looking at the final score being 35-0, it may not feel that way, but, you know, that was a 7-0 ball game until about 10 seconds to go before halftime. So, you know, really pleased with a lot of the things that our defense was able to accomplish, you know, force some turnovers, and honestly had some guys step up, you know, with a couple injuries going on, and they played really well. So I think that as the game wore on, I think some of it was a numbers game, you know, and some of it was just the fact that Port Clinton has a really good football team. We performed well, but obviously not well enough. Obviously, we've got to do a better job of finishing drives offensively and putting that ball in the end zone. But, you know, a lot of positives coming out of the game as well.
4: That's good to hear, Coach. Talking with Chris Dowdy here, St. Paul head coach. And how do you feel, offensively, you got a new quarterback there. How do you feel that he performed?
5: You know, honestly, I'm really pleased with how Wyatt Hauser has done for us throughout the summer and leading into the beginning of the season here. He's developed into a really good leader for us. You know, he started last year as a sophomore at safety. So, you know, coming in with quite a bit of varsity experience, maybe not on the offensive side of the ball, but a lot of playing time last year as a sophomore. So he plays with confidence. He knows our system, and he performs very well in our system. And the kids respect him as a leader. So, you know, he's a little bit more of a traditional St. Paul quarterback, and, you know, he's done a nice job.
4: Coach, let's talk about Tiffin Calvert a little bit. I know you're very familiar with them, play them pretty much every year, and you guys have had some close games the last couple of years. Your thoughts on those past games with Calvert?
5: Yeah, you know, it's a really good rivalry for us. You know, there's not many small Catholic schools left in Ohio that are still able to field, you know, 11-man football teams. So I think first and foremost, you know, feel blessed that we're still both in a position to do that and play in competitive games against each other. You know, Calvert always comes into this game, you know, playing with confidence, playing well. It seems like no matter how they do in week one, we know they're going to play really well against us. So, you know, it's always a kind of a slugfest kind of a battle. Last year, obviously, we came down to the wire at the end. We had a one-score game with them 2 years ago, and those are just two examples of many, many close battles against Tiffin Calvert. So, you know, we're expecting a very similar kind of game this week. You know, it's going to really come down to the line of scrimmage, as a lot of football games do. So, you know, they've got talented offensive and defensive line, so it's going to be an area that we're going to have to continue to improve and show up during the game and do that.
4: Yeah, and they're coming off a tough loss to Lipsick in week one, but I know talking to Coach Lento from Calvert, he kind of feels the same way you guys did. I know you guys coming off that rough loss to Port Clinton, he still feels that his team played pretty well in that one, and like you said, still feeling confident heading into this one.
5: Yeah, absolutely. You know, watching that Calvert-Lipsick game, Lipsick's a very, very good football team. That jumped off the screen right away. So that's you know, been a big talking point for us with our kids this week. You know, obviously, you know, Lipsick's a very good team. So when you play a very good team, it exposes some weaknesses. But we also know that Calvert still has a good team. It just, they were playing a very good opponent. So, yeah, they definitely jumped off the tape at us.
4: And Chris, here with Chris Dowdy here, St. Paul head coach, taking on Calvert tonight. Coach, your keys, what do you guys need to do well to get that first win?
5: Winning the line of scrimmage. That's first and foremost what has to happen, both sides of the ball. We've got to dominate the line of scrimmage. And then, again, finishing drives.

0: drives. Offensively, we've got to be able to put the ball in the end zone. So being able to finish drives offensively is going to be really important. And also defensively, being able to finish our defensive drives. You know, there was a couple situations last week. We got them in third and long and ended up giving up first downs. We've got to be able to seal the deal on third and long and then force them into punting situations. So if we're able to do those three things, I feel pretty good about the game. But bottom line, we're going to have to show up with the right mindset and then be ready to compete in a slugfest.
1: All right, Chris, looking forward to the matchup on Friday night. Thanks for joining us, and we wish you the best of luck against Calvert, okay?
0: All right, thanks a lot, Josh.
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6: Hello and welcome to Norwalk. Nick Hurst alongside Brock Manlett. Also joining us in the broadcast tonight is Caitlin Mees. And we are live here from Contractor Stadium as St. Paul hosts Tiffin Calvert in an annual matchup that we've seen a lot of good battles, including last year here when St. Paul bested Tiffin Calvert just by a two-point margin, 22-20. So a game that came right down to the very end if you're listening to the pregame there. So we're expecting a fun matchup here. And Brock, it's two teams that came off of rough weeks last week, to say the least.
7: Yeah, no doubt. The outcome wasn't what they wanted, but listening to both coaches, a lot of positives came out of that, even though they came up with an L.
6: Yeah, got two teams that played two tough teams last week. So, of course, St. Paul lost to Port Clinton week one, losing 35-0, while Tiffin Calvert comes in losing 40-3 to Lipstick in week one. And that game was played last Thursday night. And we're going to start here by talking about Tiffin Calvert. They are the visiting team in this one. They got off to a little bit of a rough start right away in that game, falling behind 20-0 and then found themselves down by 30. Their only points on the board were from Cameron Lucius, who had a field goal, a 27-yard field goal. But you did see some nice work by Bentley Cologne, 8 of 21, 119 yards in his first career start. So you also have some freshmen mixing into the receiving game in Nico Marinas, who had a couple catches, three catches for 64 yards. And Brandon Coleman also had four catches for 50 yards. So you had some nice work even from some of the underclassmen out there last week.
7: Yeah, that was the big thing. it was a young football team that went against a veteran football team. So, you know, you kind of get those jitters out of the way and get game experience under the belt, and hopefully they improve from week one to week two.
6: Yeah, and we mentioned the underclassman, Bentley Colon, made his first start this week, his second start. He's just a sophomore. So last year this team went 4-6, failed to make the playoffs. Mike Lento is in his fourth season at the helm for the Senecas. So Tiffin Calvert very much looking to bounce

0: back and a little bit about the rivalry. Some of this is borrowed from great writer Mark Hazelwood over at the Norwalk Reflector, and these two teams have played regularly since 1992, so going back quite a while there, and met pretty much every year minus 2015 and the COVID year, which had a lot of different changes that year. So the Senecas and the Flyers met in the playoffs actually 2017, so we've seen some close games here the last couple seasons, with the Senecas beating the Flyers right here in Norwalk 10-6, and then last year that 27-yard field goal with 8 seconds left was the difference maker. So that's always fun when you see a matchup here every year, and they have continued it going on, and the last couple years it's been pretty tight.
1: Yeah, I mean, it's a long-running series, and like you said, you know, I was talking to someone earlier, this is the type of series where it doesn't matter how the teams are playing coming into it, it's going to be a good game.
0: And kind of mirror images, if you caught some of the pregame, you said that the you know, coaches both said there's some similarities with these programs, and you know, you see these teams trying to grow. Obviously we know about St. Paul and all the success they had years ago, but now really trying to get things going once again. So that's always a challenge, but you know, it kind of starts here early on in the season to try to build what a program could be in the future.
1: Yeah, no doubt. I mean, you got to start somewhere, and you build off those positives from week one, try to build on it, and by the end of the season you're playing your best football.
0: And we'll take a look here at St. Paul coming up after the break. Of course, we want to just mention though the coin toss. So what happened there with St. Paul, they deferred and Tiffin Calvert will receive the opening kick. And your coin toss tonight was brought to you by First National Bank of Bellevue with 9 locations across the Firelands. 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And tonight, it's a nice evening so far temperature-wise, and we'll get you the game time temp right now. It's 73 degrees, so it's a little light breeze, but it should be a nice evening. This is kind of not as humid sometimes as you get with some of the early weeks, and especially here in August, but your game time temp brought to you by Norwalk Heating and Air.

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2: It's Nick Hurst alongside Brock Manlett. And tonight, again, we are here at St. Paul for this week two matchup with St. Paul hosting Tiffin Calvert. Our broadcast is brought to you in part by Goodwill. Of course, they are a big-time supporter with us here back in the Goodwill Drive to Victory Tour, a competition between local schools that face each other on the field, well, with schools also going head-to-head to see who can collect the most pounds of donation to Goodwill. The school that collects the most wins a $500 scholarship for their school. So thank you to Goodwill. And also, our broadcast is driven by Baum & Chevy Norwalk. What sets them apart is one fair upfront prices, the same online and on the lot. No back and forth, no surprises, just fast, just a fast, easy buying experience, locally owned and operated for 70 years. Baum & Chevy Norwalk won't be beat. So we're going to take a look now at the home team. The St. Paul Flyers again losing last week 35-0 to Port Clinton. You saw a nice night, though, by Casey Freeze. He had 100 yards leading the way for St. Paul. Couch also had 54 rushing yards off 15 attempts. Wyatt Hauser had five of nine completion-wise, 75 yards, and Levi Rossford had three catches for 34 yards, and Nate Griffin threw in a catch for 40. So this team is off a 5-6 season last year, made the playoffs, lost to the in the first round to Warren JFK, and then, of course, they had that victory earlier this year. But St. Paul, no points last week, but there was some bright spots, particularly in the run game.
3: Yeah, and Coach Dowdy talked about it. He was happy with the way they moved the ball. They just missed some chances deep in Port Clinton territory. And so those are some of the things they want to clean up going into this week.
2: And with St. Paul, you have them entering 0-1 last year, again, a 500 team at the end of the regular season before going under 500 during the playoffs. So it's kind of a growing season a little bit again for Norwalk, for St. Paul. And the opportunity there, though, is right in front of you here to get another big win. They got that big win last year early in the year against Tiffin Calvert. So, a great way to start off week two as they, but both these teams kind of can use this game as a springboard.
3: Yeah, and traditionally, St. Paul plays a tough non-conference schedule going into the Firelands Conference. So those type of battles, these type of games, gets them ready for conference play, and that's what you want in your non-conference schedule.
2: And let's get into our keys to the game here, which are brought to you by Firelands Federal Credit Union, the local alternative to big banks. We are a not-for-profit credit union serving Erie, Huron, and Crawford counties.
3: Well, listening to both coaches, it's almost identical for both. I think they both teams want to win the line of scrimmage. That's where it's going to start offensively and defensively. And then I think for both teams also, they want to clean up inside the red zone. Both drove the ball, moved the ball last week, just couldn't convert on some of those plays.
2: And both teams will be looking tonight to get their first touchdowns. Both teams did not score a touchdown last week in week one. We're going to go ahead and take just another quick break, about a minute break here, and we'll be back with your opening kickoff coming up here on 95.3 WLKR.
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3: Welcome back to Contractor Stadium. Nick Hurst here with Brock Manlett, also joining us today on the broadcast. Caden Knees. So just moments away from your opening kickoff, which is brought to you by our friends at Westside Sunoco on West Main Street in Mohawk. Open 24 hours a day. Stop in at Westside Sunoco to kick off your trip. So teams are taking the field now. St. Paul again deferred, and Tiffin Calvert will receive the opening kickoff. So St. Paul again enters this game in at 0-1, while Tiffin Calvert is also 0-1. Both teams lost in their respective week one matchups. Tough games though for both squads, and again this is a rivalry matchup that dates back to 1992, where they have played each other every year minus two seasons. So it's been quite a battle for these two teams over the last couple of years as well, with some close matchups. So we're expecting to see the same here. Tiffin Calvert, they're going to get the opening drive here and a chance to get that opening score, but this is a good chance for St. Paul to maybe get some momentum early and get that defense on the field to get a stop, because last week they failed to make some stops last week.
4: Yeah, no doubt. I think if you're Coach Dowdy, this is probably the perfect scenario to start on defense and just get your feet underneath you in this ball game and get a big stop early.
3: And he mentioned Coach Dowdy is in his third season here at the helm at St. Paul, while the visiting coach, Mike Lento, is in his fourth season at Tiffin Calvert. Again, Tiffin Calvert will receive the opening kickoff here, and teams are getting onto the field here. We've got about another minute to go here before the action takes place here at Norwalk in the beautiful Contractor Stadium. And it's a nice, as I said, nice breezy, lightly breezy day here, about 75 degrees here at kickoff. So it's some nice weather-wise here in August as we make our way here to week two of the season. And it will certainly go fast, because that's how high school football works. Before you know it, we'll be halfway done with this thing. So with St. Paul, they're all wearing all black with white, the red stripes with their red helmets, Seneca blue, Tiffin Calvert. He's got different school names here. Tiffin Calvert are the Senecas. They are in the white. They got blue, blue pants, and then some blue on their helmets and their shoulder pads. So Tiffin Calvert, again, off a loss to Lipsick in week one. They lost 40-3, so only scoring just a field goal 1 week ago. As we mentioned, with St. Paul, just 0 points, so unable to score last week. But had some bright sides on the offense, but this is going to be a key thing here. Can their offenses both get going from last week after both failing to score a touchdown? And with Tiffin Calvert, they went down big early. Within the first 5 minutes of the game last week, they were down 20-0. So now the kick is getting set here. Kicking off here for St. Paul will be Nate Griffin. And here we go. We are underway here in Milwaukee at Contractor Stadium. It will be fielded by the up man for Tiffin Calvert. That's Nico Marinas, who takes it to about the 37-yard line, and that's where we'll start play.
4: We'll see what St. Paul starts out defensively here. I know they're without one of their top defensive players, Raphael Gross, so that's a big loss for them, but some other guys going to have to step up here.
3: And that's where that depth, that's what you work on all summer. If you've got to be ready to play when asked, so we'll see how the adjustments are made here. So coming out here at quarterback for Tiffin Calvert is Bentley Cologne, just his second career start for the young sophomore. They line up with four receivers to his left, one to his right, empty backfield. Pass it right away, caught by Stoltz, and he's going to take it up the field and get past the 50-yard line, and that's a first down for Tiffin Calvert.
4: Yeah, just a little swing pass there and good blocking out in front of him, and he turns a pass really behind the line of scrimmage into a 13-yard gain.
3: Again, with the reception, there's Lucas Stoltz, the senior. Again, we're going to

0: lot of underclassmen's name, but he's one of the seniors on this squad. Empty backfield once again, shotgun for Tiffin Calvert. Lone quick pass this time to the other side, and it's going to be stopped right away. Marinus on the reception, and it looks like he got back just to the line of scrimmage, maybe lost a yard there.
1: Yeah, really, really same play, just flipped the sides of the field. This time went to Marinus there, and St. Paul did a nice job of recognizing it. And, like you said, a loss on that play.
0: Officially a loss of two for Tiffin Calvert, second and 12. And they are officially on the 46-yard line, so still in their own territory. Four wide receivers now for Tiffin Calvert. Lone quick pass. Caught by Marinus, and Marinus didn't get much, right at around midfield. It's like they'll mark him at the 50-yard line. So it'll be about a third and eight opportunity coming up here for Tiffin Calvert.
1: Again, another short pass, and so far Tiffin Calvert's been empty backfield, two plays, and four wide on their third play. So being aggressive, coming out, throwing the football.
0: Third and eight here for the Senecas. Four wide receivers for Tiffin Calvert. Lone. Nobody home there. It looks like there's some miscommunication on that pass. That'll bring up fourth down.
1: Yeah, it almost looked like those receivers were out blocking instead of looking for a pass there. So, like we talked about, St. Paul on the defensive side first gets a stop here, forcing Calvert to punt.
0: Yeah. Four plays and out, not quite a three and out, but they'll get the ball back here. Back to return is Casey Fries for St. Paul. Low snap there and punt. We just let go, and they're going to have a good field position for Tiffin Calvert as they get it down at the 1 yard line there.
1: Yeah, that's about as close to the end zone as you can get right there.
0: Yeah, that's about a 49-yard punt with the bounce.
1: Yeah, kind of perfect punt there, low trajectory, got it on the ground. It actually bounced probably about the 15-yard line and then rolled all the way inside the one.
0: So, backs against the wall here for the Flyers early with their first possession.
2: It'll be first down 10, St. Paul from their own 1 yard line.
0: Whitehauser under center. Handoff here. And good yards picked up there on the carry. And that was Abel Couch on the carry. And he picked up at least 4 to 5 yards on the carry.
1: Yeah, nice job by Abel. Get him out of the inside the one there. Brings it close to the 10-yard line. So some breathing room for the offense.
0: Oh, yeah. He got way more than I said. 8 yards there on the carry. So second and two here. Ball on the St. Paul 9. Under handoff here, and this one's not going to get much, so they're going to be shy of the first down.
2: Number 23, Casey Fries.
0: On the carry, there was Casey Fries.
2: Tackle made by number 54, Ethan Bonger.
0: Third down.
2: 71, Cole Seifert.
0: Let's see how many.
2: Gain is to the 10-yard line.
0: So they got 1 yard on the play. Third down and one here. They have a lot of options here to pick up this first down. Needing 1 yard after they started this drive on the 1 yard line. Here he goes to Fries, and Fries loses it out of bounds, but he got the first down.
2: So, Fries, the ball carrier.
0: So no harm done there.
1: He actually picked up about another 5 yards with that ball going forward.
0: Never want to say a fumble's a good thing, but that time it was. Dodged a bullet there and end up getting some nice field position there as St. Paul gets out of their own territory. A little bit more here on the 16 now. Here he goes to Couch this time, and Couch doesn't get much there, not much to work with on the edge.
1: Got about a yard there, went to the short side of the field. Calvert did a better job that time and kind of corralling them in and forcing them back inside.
2: Gain is to the 17.
0: Pick up a one. Second down and nine from their own 17.

0: this time they'll do shotgun snap here. As Hauser will keep it himself, and he's met immediately there. Looks like Ward on the tackle there for Seneca East, or sorry, for Seneca.
1: Straight quarterback run there with Hauser taking the snap, and only about 1 yard there, so third and long here for St. Paul.
0: Let's see what they do here. So both teams could have their, after getting a first down, could have their hopes stall out after a first down on their opening drives. Hauser will pass here. Good protection. Throws it down the field. And it's intercepted. Intercepted by Brandon Coleman. And Coleman's still on his feet now. He's taken down around the 37 of St. Paul.
1: Yeah, just kind of threw that into traffic there. It looked like he was looking for Nate Griffin there. And the ball just kind of floated on him. And Calvert comes up with a big interception.
0: And they'll get into St. Paul territory with the turnover. So both teams had their opening drive stall out, and trouble though here for St. Paul as Tiffin Calvert takes over on inside St. Paul territory. They officially mark it at the 32-yard line of St. Paul.
1: Defense is going to have their hands full here. Going to come up big after the turnover.
0: Running back to the right of Cologne. Three wide receivers to his right. We'll hand it off here. Toss to Lee. Nolan Lee's going to get up the field and get close to first down yardage.
1: Just a toss sweep blocked up well by Calvert and picks up about 8 yards on first down. So good pickup there on first down, second and short.
2: Gain is to the 24-yard line.
0: They got two more yards to go, so second and two here from St. Paul's 24-yard line here. 7:40 to play here in the first quarter. Tiffin Calvert inside St. Paul's territory on their 24. Along with three wide receivers here. He's going to take it himself. He's got lots of room, and he should have enough for a first down. He does, and looks like he got tackled at the 19-yard line.
1: Yeah, kind of a read there. He had it in the running back's belly, pulled it out, and got himself 6 yards and a first down.
0: So inside the red zone here for Tiffin Calvert. Looking for their first touchdown of the year, held to just a field goal in week one. Wide receivers here for Cologne. Fake handoff, rolls to his right, got a man, and that is caught. And with the catch there was Lucius. And Lucius got some good yardage on that first down reception.
1: Oh, nice little roll out there. And, nice play to Lucius, picking up 7 yards, good gain on first down again. And, you know, what they're doing is kind of that short passing game, and so far it's worked on this drive.
0: Two men in the backfield now for Tiffin Calvert. And they got some movement here, they're going to say. Let's see what they say here.
2: Tidball penalty.
0: Encroachment.
2: 5 yards against St. Paul for encroachment.
0: So that will be a first down because that's 5 yards.
2: 7 yard line. Makes it first down.
0: So first and goal now. As they get on the 7 yard line now. So St. Paul helping them out. That was the first penalty of the game. First and goal from St. Paul's 7. Tiffin Calvert trying to strike first here. Now they'll go under center. Haven't done that all night. Hands off to Lee. And he's going to score as he gets off the edge there. Touchdown, Senecas. They take the lead first.
1: Yeah, kind of went in untouched there, too. Just off to the left side there. Good blocking on the outside. Not touched. And 5:52 mark, Calvert gets on the board.
0: So that's Tiffin Calvert's first touchdown of the year. Thanks to Nolan Lee with the rushing touchdown.

0: 5-0 lead now here for Tiffin Calvert. 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
3: Bauman will be beat.
0: Nick Hurst here with Brock Manlett. So Tiffin Calvert scores off the interception. They were able to march down the field with that good field position and take the lead for 7-0 against St. Paul here in this week two matchup here in Norwalk at Contractor Stadium. So Tiffin Calvert, though, doing a nice job there of taking advantage of the good field position.
4: Yeah, I mean, turnovers, you can't have them, and especially one that sets up your opponent deep in your territory. And I like what Calvert did on that drive after they got it, kind of went to the ground game and was able to pound it home and get on the board first.
0: And then, of course, there was a penalty that gave them a first down as well. So taking advantage of some of St. Paul's mistakes early and get on the board with an early touchdown here with 5:52 left in the first quarter. The Seneca's up 7-0 on St. Paul. Let's see if the Flyers can respond. Didn't do much on their opening drive. Kickoff will be fielded by Roth, and he's gonna just get swarmed there as he didn't get much there. He got to about the 13-yard line as he stopped in his tracks.
4: Yeah, that's great coverage by Calvert. Usually you don't see a kickoff return get stopped inside the 15-yard line. St. Paul only got out to the 13, so starting another drive deep in their own territory.
0: Yeah, last time they started on their one. This time they'll be starting on their own 13-yard line. So they got some work to do here. Hand off up the middle, and it's going to not go anywhere there as Tiffin Calvert's defense tough again.
4: 23, Casey Freeze again on that, and just not a lot of running room there inside. Just kind of a mass of humanity there, and he just got what he could about 1 yard.
5: Makes it second down, 9.
0: Yeah, the first drive, they were able to get out of the deep in their own territory situation, but then the interception happened on third down. Another handoff or toss play, I should say, to Freeze. Freeze is going to be met
5: 23, Casey,
0: early
5: Freeze,
0: on there, and it's going to bring up a third down.
5: Tip made by number 54, Ethan Bogger, and number 15, Elijah.
0: So third and 7 from their own 16.
5: Ball is marked across the 15 to the 16-yard line.
0: Another long third down. Last third down, of course, was an interception for St. Paul. So the Flyers defense so far, some early struggles again here in week two. Got three wide receivers for Hauser. Hauser is going to have to move here. He rolls to his right. He's going to scramble and get close to the first down, but I think he's short.
4: Yeah, I think we got a flag down too here, so I think it was a hold on St. Paul, so that's going to put him like half the distance to the goal, put him even deeper in the hole.
0: Yeah, we'll see if they, the Senecas do, if they'll just accept the penalty or decline it and bring up fourth down.
4: It's kind of a tricky decision. You bring up a fourth down, but at the same time, you can put them back inside the 10.
5: Preliminary indication is holding against St. Paul.
0: So it looks like they will accept the penalty and try to get better field position. So St. Paul's got another shot here, though, to try to pick up the first down, but they'll be pushed a little back.
4: Yeah, I think they're going to mark it about the 9. No, about the 7-yard line. 8-yard line, somewhere in there.
0: Should be about a third and 16.
5: Ball will be marked at the
0: third and 15.
5: Ball will be marked at the 8-yard line.

0: down 15.
1: So St. Paul, a long way to go once again. Got to correct the scoreboard. Scoreboard says fourth down, now it's third down. Play on now. So third and 15. Hauser will throw it here. Throws it deep down the field, and he had a receiver and some contact down the field, but no flags.
0: Hauser's pass as for number 31.
1: That was intended to rock for Rossford. And I think overall some maybe just a little bit of a bump in there, but I think overall that was probably the right call.
2: Yeah, and Rossberg had a step on him. The only thing I thought they might call is he looked like he tried to get away, and it looked like the defender kind of grabbed a little bit, but they decided to let it go.
1: So they'll punt here, and Tiffin Calvert's got an opportunity to again get some good field position. Receiving this kick will be Marinas. So St. Paul. Struggles continue here in week two for offense. Good punt, though. Marinas will field around the 47-yard line, but he's got a good return here as he gets inside the 20. There's a flag, though, so this could be coming back. Right now, he got it to the 18-yard line of St. Paul.
2: Great punt, and almost too good of a punt. Kind of outkicked his coverage there a little bit. I think, though, Calvert's probably going to be marched back here.
1: Yeah, so very fortunate there for St. Paul, because Tiffin Calvert could have been looking at starting inside the 20 of St. Paul there. So, yes, holding is called there. So that will back them up. So we'll see where they exactly set up here for their ensuing possession.
2: I think 10 yards from where that flag is, they're still probably going to be set up inside the 40-yard line here of St. Paul, so another good starting field position.
1: Yeah, still starting on St. Paul's side of the field, so continuing to scoot back. All right, it'll be marked at the 37-yard line of St. Paul. So again, good field position, roughly close to where they started their last possession here as they take over here. Empty backfield for Cologne. Five wide receivers. And he's going to throw down the field, and nice coverage by St. Paul. That's Reynolds breaking up the pass there.
2: Yeah, nice job that. Right at the last, looked like the guy was open. I think that was Marinas again there for Calvert, and right at the last second got his hand in there and knocked it away.
1: I'm sorry, that was Hauser. Yeah, Hauser. So second down and 10. 3 receivers here for Cologne to his right. He's got Lee in the backfield with him. Coleman in motion here, and snap goes to Lee. Lee's gonna pick up about 6 yards here from the snap. So that would bring up about a 3rd and 4.
0: Nolan Lee, the ball carrier.
2: Another 6 yards there for Lee. He's only had 3 carries so far, but his shortest run is 6 yards. And so I think they're going to try to feed him a little bit more.
1: Yeah, he's been very productive. So it was 6 yards on the game. 3rd and 4 from St. Paul's 31. Around 3:39 left here to go in the first quarter. Have 4 wide receivers for Cologne. Lee to his right. He's going to roll pass. Completed to Coleman for the first down. And Coleman gets to around the 19-yard line following the reception.
2: Another nice little kind of bootleg out of the shotgun formation. And Coleman hits Coleman in stride and is able to pick up 11 yards there and another first down.
1: Yellow market on the 20, so in the red zone once again is Tiffin Calvert. Trying to get a big lead here in the first quarter on St. Paul. 4 receivers now for Cologne. Handoff is going to Lee here. Lee won't get much as St. Paul defended that well.
2: Better job there by St. Paul. Looks like number

0: number 21 was in there in the backfield and disrupted that play. Cut him down to 2 yards there.
1: And Morak, like he got in on that tackle. Second and 8 coming here for Tiffin Calvert on St. Paul's 18-yard line. They'll set up with 4 receivers here for Cologne.
0: Looks like they might take a timeout here, maybe.
1: And play clock down to 5 seconds here. Oh, let's see. Did they call that timeout?
0: Flag.
1: Oh. So.
2: We have a dead ball penalty. 5 yards marked off against Calvert. Great false start.
1: False start called. So that will move them back 5 yards. So St. Paul definitely needed that with this drive not going their way so far. Second and 13 now.
0: Yeah, they took a long time to get that play in, really like under 10 seconds before they got lined up. So that's why I thought they might go timeout.
1: And yeah, that's what I was expecting to see with them kind of rushing. And really no need to do that with them kind of in control right now.
0: Right.
1: Four receivers once again for Cologne. Second and 13. He'll throw it here. He's going to have to get it out in a hurry, and he does. And that is actually, is that caught? Yeah, I believe Lee did catch it. But it was such an errant throw with the pressure coming. So good defensive stand here for St. Paul as they got there quickly and no gain.
0: Yeah, I think they actually had a pretty good play call there. It looked like kind of a middle screen there to Lee. And like you said, that pressure got in a little bit quicker than he expected, and then a little off target on his throw.
1: So this will be a third and long here, third and 13. They got to get to the Flyers 10 for the first down. Cologne rolls to his left here. Tough throw there and incomplete. So St. Paul's defense makes a stand here, brings up fourth down.
0: Nice play over there. It looked like 31 Levi Rosberg got in there and broke that pass up. So St. Paul bending but not breaking on this defensive possession.
1: See what Tiffin Calvert does here on fourth down. Be about a 40-yard field goal if they were thinking that.
0: Lucius hammered home that extra point after the touchdown, so it looks like he's got plenty of leg.
1: And they will set up for the field goal, so see if Cameron Lucius, the senior, can give him another field goal. He was their only scorer last week. Bad snap, and looking down the field after the errant snap was Coleman, and Coleman really had nothing he could do. That play was dead from the start, so St. Paul will take over.
0: And break for St. Paul there, able to take over. This is their best field position of the night right here after the turnover on downs, so we'll see if they can do something with this possession.
1: Yeah, so there you go, some momentum for St. Paul. So that was just a snap that just bounced in there, and it was pretty much dead, especially when you got a field goal that long. No time for Coleman to reset that kick opportunity, and St. Paul swinging the momentum back in their favor here after a good defensive stand. But so far, offense has not gotten anything going. We'll see if they can get something going here. Handoff goes to Freeze. Freeze doesn't get much there.
2: Freeze, the ball carrier. Tackle by number 54, Ethan Bonger.
0: Feel like they need to get somebody to break a big run or get a big pass here, just kind of flip the field position. We've played on this half of the field the entire first quarter.
1: Yeah. Second and 8 after the 2-yard pickup from Freeze. Closing in about a minute left here in the first quarter. Hauser hands it off. That time on the carry was Couch, and Couch unable to get much either.
0: There was a defender in there, almost got the handoff there. He was in there so quick.
2: Number 24, Nolan Lee.
1: Player fixing his shoe there. He's got it. Third down and 7. Ball on St. Paul's 26-yard line. They need to get to the 33 to get the first down here. 20 seconds left. Play clock is just ahead of the game clock here. So this

0: could be the final play of the first quarter. Hauser will throw it here, in trouble, pass caught. And that's gonna be around the first down markers. Catching that pass was Rossbert, and they will get the first down. So a big first down reception there for the Flyers.
1: Great play by Hauser there. He wanted to throw initially and brought it back down and rolled out and threw it off balance, but was able to get it there and another first down to keep the drive going.
0: Some drives and moves. We'll see if they'll take it to the end of the quarter. They do. So right now, Tiffin Calvert leading 7-0. St. Paul, though, has the football and are starting things going here on offense. We'll be back after this on 95.3 WLKR.
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0: Hey everyone, welcome back to Contractor Stadium. Nick Hurst filling in for Josh Bowman alongside Brock Manlett. Flyers on their own 35-yard line, following the first down on third down, and Hauser's going to try to throw and then ask to scramble for some yardage. He got about 1 or 2 yards there.
1: Yeah, I wanted to throw a couple times there and just had too much pressure on him and actually did a pretty good job there to pick up some positive yards.
0: That gets to the 38, so he picked up 3 on the scramble. So St. Paul trying to get something going, have been held scoreless in their season to this point. Handoff goes to Freeze. Freeze will get to the first down marker and he will convert it. So drive continues for St. Paul.
1: Nice run by Freeze there. Some tough yardage. Got hit about a yard or two past the line of scrimmage and powered forward for another 4 or 5 to the first down.
0: And ball will be placed at the 46-yard line following Freeze's first down run. So St. Paul has a chance to get to Tiffin Calvert's side of the field for the first time tonight. Here he goes to Freeze again. Freeze will be stopped around the line of scrimmage, and there is a flag back there.
5: Tackle made by number 7, Isaac Mullins, and number 13, Lucas Stoltz. There is a penalty marker on the field.
1: Yeah, unfortunately, that looks like it's going to be a hold against St. Paul. And after picking up a first down and good field position, it's going to move him back to about a first and 20 here.
0: So that's a bad break there for the Flyers, as they will now be on their own 36-yard line. First and 20 now. Got an update from our game on 92.9. Willard ahead on Brooklyn 16-0 after the first quarter. That game's again on 92.9. Quick pass here from the Flyers on first down, and that was caught by Nate Griffin. And Griffin, the ball is loose. I don't know if that was after the whistle there. But no goes it there for that play, so second down and long.
1: And just a little swing pass to Griffin there. Picked up about 4 yards.
5: For the 40-yard line.
1: Took a while for the refs to blow that whistle dead.
0: I don't know if that was a live ball there. It didn't look like it. So second down and 16, following the 4-yard completion. Hauser will give it to Couch, and Couch nowhere to go.

0: either.
1: 32.
2: Yeah, another pitch to the short side of the field. Just not a lot of room over there for Couch, and about a 2-yard loss on that run.
0: And that will bring up a 3rd-and-18. Mullins with the tackle for loss there. So Tippi Calvert's defense coming through here so far, pitching a shutout in this one.
2: Well, if you're St. Paul, you're in a position here where you don't want to be third and long like they are right now. It's just a tough to pick it up for any team.
0: If they can get at least a good chunk of this back, you can maybe see them going for it on fourth down here.
2: Yeah, they're going to take a timeout here and talk about it.
0: So St. Paul will take a quick timeout, and we'll keep it right here. We just want to introduce Caden in our broadcast now. Caden, of course, is a high school student that's been assisting with us this year. Caden, it's Caden Meese, of course, of Edison. So, Caden, what you make of this game so far? Obviously a close battle, but St. Paul getting something going, but now it's a 3rd-and-long here for them.
3: Oh, yeah, this is a big 3rd-down coming up here. I mean, it's really been a defensive-sided game, but if St. Paul can pick up this 1st down, they can definitely get something going, and it's only a 7-0 game.
0: Yeah, with this is an opportunity here for St. Paul. Really, they can get this 1st down, really swing back the momentum in their favor, because so far it's just been all Tiffin Calvert right now.
3: It has. Tiffin Calvert's been impressive with their pass game on offense, but St. Paul's kept it strong, I guess, on defense, and have kept it a one-possession game.
0: All right, thank you, Caden. We'll get him back into the game at some point here tonight, so we appreciate that. So, 3rd-and-18, ball on St. Paul's 38-yard line, so 18 to go. Pass from Hauser here. He's going to roll to his left, pressure in the backfield, and he nearly was sacked as he threw it away there. So,
2: see if the
0: potential grounding is called, and they do have the flag. And there you go.
2: It's just a tough play for him, you know. Nowhere to go, and just trying to get rid of it.
1: Out of bounds.
0: So
1: there is a penalty marker on the play.
0: That's a tough break there for the Flyers.
2: Almost like a 20-yard loss.
0: It's not good here for St. Paul. They just have had some struggles here on offense. Anything they look like they've had been able to set up to potentially look good for them has been stopped immediately. And it's just been one of those nights so far for the Flyers.
2: Well, we had this drive all the way up to, the 47, right around there, and then they had the holding call, just put them back behind the sticks, and drive kind of went backwards from there.
0: Yeah, they lost a significant amount of yards since being, like you said, close to midfield on this drive.
2: Yeah, almost 30 yards that they gave back after that 1st down.
0: So, still waiting the officials here. Potential grounding is the call.
1: Potential grounding is the call against St. Paul. It's a loss of down penalty.
0: So, they will be now losing a down, of course. Potential grounding is one of the worst penalties you can get. So, yeah, this is going to be a great opportunity for the Senecas taking over here following this punt to get another great opportunity to start in St. Paul's territory. They have done that on multiple drives here tonight, and one of them led to the touchdown. That's been the difference so far.
2: Well, you know, the big thing here is if St. Paul's drive stalled at the 47 where they got it to, they at least could have flipped field position. Now they're back in a situation where Calvert's probably going to start in their territory again.
0: They will be officially marked at the 14-yard line with this punt. So 4th-and-42, if you're wondering what the yardage to go was after that penalty. So they lost 32 yards total. And a wobbly snap, but a good punt there and fair caught. So actually a pretty good overall execution there on the punt by the special teams of St. Paul. So Senecas will get it around the, let's see, that was 46-yard line, I believe.
2: Yeah, right around there, yep.
0: So still in St. Paul's territory, but it could have been worse.
2: Yeah, the fair catch helped them there. No return on that, so they got all the punt yards.

0: yardage there. So, you know, just bottom line, defense is going to have to step up here and try to make a play.
1: So it was marked at the 47 of St. Paul. We'll see the Flyers, the defense has been stepping up. See if they can do it one more time here with Tiffin Calvert inside their own territory here. Three wide receivers for Cologne. He's going to give it to 24, Nolan Lee. Nolan Lee gets some good yards there, close to the first down.
0: Just another pitch out to the left side there. He's got some strength. When he sees a hole, puts his head down and gets 6 yards there on the first down.
1: Yeah, he's been having a good night. Of course, had the touchdown earlier in this one. Second and four after the 6 yard pickup by Lee. Ball placed now at the St. Paul 41 yard line, around 8:30 to go here in the second quarter on 95.3 WLKR.
0: Oh, I think this is definitely going to be a timeout from Calvert. They're letting the play clock go down.
1: Yeah, they show no signs of breaking the huddle, so they will take that timeout. And we'll go ahead and take a 30-second break here. 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
1: Nick Hurst here with Brock Manlett. So St. Paul down 7-0 to visiting Tiffin Calvert Senecas, who again are inside St. Paul's territory, ball at the 41 of the Flyers. But you know, Flyers defense, despite letting up the one score, have done a pretty good job overall tonight with having to be placed inside their own territory for much of the night.
0: Yeah, we talked about it. It's been played on their side of the field pretty much the entire game, and they only give up 7 points so far, I think, is a win for their defense. Hopefully they can hang in there until their offense can get something going.
1: So second down and four. We'll need to get to the 37 for the first down for Tiffin Calvert. Blown with two receivers here. Handed to Lee. And Lee will get about
5: 24, Nolan
1: 3 yards, so I think he's just shy of the first down.
5: Tackle made by number 19, River Couch, and number 21, Zeke Dvorak. Gain is to the 40-yard line.
0: Calvert's probably in territory here, even if they don't pick it up on third down. They probably would go for it on fourth, depending on what happens on this play.
1: Got about 1 yard, way off there. So ball on St. Paul's 40-yard line, third down and three for the Senecas. Three receivers here for Tiffin Calvert. It's gonna be an end around here for Marinas. Marinas has got plenty of room to make a big run there, but there is a flag and he gets down to around the 8 yard line. But two flags back there.
0: That's probably not a good sign for Calvert. Usually when you see those flags fly on a play like that, it's some sort of hold or block in the back.
1: So waiting a call here. Some good break here for the Flyers if it goes on Tiffin Calvert. Holding is the call.
5: Holding penalty against Calvert.
1: So this will push back Tiffin Calvert for a third and long, so wipes away a big gain, which would have got them inside the St. Paul 10. Like the play call, though, it was just got a little help there with the hold, though, yeah, to make it possible.
0: Yeah, perfect play call, actually. Something we hadn't seen tonight, and it was executed, but got a little too handsy on those blocks.
1: So Tiffin Calvert

0: 7:25 left here in the second quarter. If you're just joining us, Seneca's lead St. Paul 7-0. So ball will be placed at the 50-yard line. Third and 13 here for the Senecas. Cologne, two wide receivers here. Roll to his right. And ball is nearly picked off there by the Flyers, but that brings up fourth down, so the Flyers D comes up once again.
1: Yeah, aided by that penalty, but again, that was Levi Rosbert there that got his hand in there and almost came up with a pick as he was falling down, but defense comes up with another stop and going to put their offense back on the field.
0: For our game on K96, got a text from Randy, Western Reserve up 8-7. On Margaretta. Catch that game on K96. So St. Paul, big defensive stand once again here after Tiffin Calvert started in their own territory. There's a punt from Lucius. Lucius with a good punt here. It will be fielded. No fair catch. That is fielded by Freeze. Freeze got a good return here. He's got a chance to break loose, and he's out in the field. He should be able to score here, and he will. How about that for St. Paul's first touchdown of the season? A punt return for a touchdown by Casey Freeze.
1: Oh, what a play there. It was about a 90-yard return there, and once he broke contain on that left side, nobody was catching him.
0: So that's a big way to break the first touchdown of the season. Casey Freeze with the return. So they can tie it up here with the extra point. They've had some struggles on offense this year to this point, 3-2 games, but the special teams gets it done with the return. Nate Griffin will kick the extra point here for St. Paul. Kick is up, and it's good. They tie it 7-7. We'll go to break here. It's all tied here in Norwalk with the Senecas locked up with the Flyers 7-7.
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0: Welcome back to Norwalk here from Contractor Stadium. Nick Hurst with Brock Manlin. A big return. We have it as a 90-yard punt return by Casey Freeze for the touchdown to tie this game. So some fireworks there, something the Flyers much needed to get them going here in the 2026 season. Here return by Lee for Tiffin Calvert. He's going to get to around the 26-yard line with the return.
1: Now if you're St. Paul, you get that big boost of adrenaline after that kickoff punt return. See if their defense can make a play again and get their offense on the field again.
0: Yeah, the defense has come up big the last two times and helped make that possible.
6: Ball is marked at the 26-yard line.
0: So, taking over here at the 26 officially, Tiffin Calvert. Four receivers coming out here for Cologne. On 6:48 to go, we're locked at 7-7 here in another thrilling matchup in this rivalry that has developed over here in around the last 30-plus years.

0: Clone will hand it off to Lee. Lee will get by one defender and won't get much more after that. Picks up maybe around 3 yards on the carry.
1: A good run by him. He was actually tackled behind the line of scrimmage and just kind of powered through it and picked up a positive gain.
0: It's up five. So second and five coming here for the Senecas on their own 31-yard line. See how they respond after St. Paul came up with a big return to tie this game. Three receivers here for Cologne. He'll pass it. Throws it, and it's caught for first down yardage around midfield. That is caught by Marinus, the freshman.
2: To number four, Nico Marinus.
0: He gets to around the 47-yard line with the completion.
1: He was their leading wide receiver last week, and they tried to hit him a couple times here tonight and finally able to connect him. About a 16-yard gain there on that pass play.
0: Three receivers coming out here for the Senecas following the big first down reception by Marinus. Cologne with Lee in the backfield. He'll throw it once again. Looking deep, but incomplete. Pass intended for Marinus there.
2: Pass intended for number four, Nico Marinus.
1: Good coverage over there.
2: Incomplete.
1: By two, Wyatt Hauser and 31, Levi Rosberg, kind of double coverage over there and made it a tough throw for Cologne, for Calvert.
0: Second down and 10 coming for the Senecas. Three receiver look here for Cologne and the crew. They all line up to the left of him. Play clock down to 4 seconds here. They're going to have to get this off quick. They do. And Lee with the carry. And Lee tried to hurdle a man and got brought down. Probably got about 2 yards on the carry.
1: I didn't catch that number of who hit him there, but he kind of hurdled a defender and then got popped and only got about a yard on the carry.
0: We'll go ahead and make that our two frattling play of the game. That's our two frattle play of the game, brought to you by Callahan Dentistry in Norwalk. Whether you need a cleaning, have a cavity, or get hit by a linebacker, you can trust Dr. Mark Callahan and Callahan Dentistry to take care of you. All right, third down and 9 from Tiffin Calvert's 48-yard line. Snap, he had trouble with it. Cologne did, an incomplete pass there as he had that really stick to his shoulder pads after the snap there. So St. Paul's defense gets another stop.
1: It almost looked like a miscommunication there, like Cologne wasn't ready for the snap, and 56 Cade Houck got in there early and really put a shot on the quarterback before he could get rid of it.
0: Yeah, that could be another two rattling play of the game there for St. Paul. So the Flyers got plenty of time now with this ensuing punt to march down the field and take the lead before the half. Good punt there by Lucius. And this one will go all the way down to the Flyer 2-yard line. So once again, Flyers are backed up against the wall here in this one as they're gonna start at their 2.
1: Lucius has had two punts downed at the 1-yard line. That's a big weapon. You can get a punter to pin another team down inside their own 5.
0: Officially marked at the 2-yard line. They had one possession earlier today where they started at the 1. Now this one, they're setting up at the 2-yard line. So some danger here for the Flyers. We'll see if they can get some good yards on first down to handle this situation a little bit. Hauser under center. And the carry. Gets him over to around the 5-yard line. Couch with the carry there.
1: I think their goal here is, try to get some breathing room if you can. Get one first down and go from there. Definitely don't want to go 3-and-out and get it right back to Calvert.
0: There's plenty of time for the Flyers to move the football here before the half.

0: half to get something before halftime. They got to the six, so 4 yards gained on the carry from Couch. Carry now to Freeze, who had the home run hitting punt return earlier in this game. And doesn't get much there, but still gets him out of that 5 yard line territory around, or inside the 5 yard line territory. Now they are at the 10, third down and two coming.
1: Makes it third down,
2: two. I'm guessing they're probably going to keep it on the ground again and give it to Freeze, try to pick up that first down, like I said, and then maybe you can open things up a little bit once you get that first down.
0: And third down and two here. And they will do just that, run it here, but it looks like it's going to be stopped for a loss. On third down, carrying the ball there was Freeze, and the defensive Tiffin Calvert got there early.
2: They actually lost a couple yards there, so again, going to be punting inside their own 10-yard line. Arenas is back for Calvert. He looks like he's a little dangerous, too, with the ball in his hands.
0: Fourth down and eight. Not much room for error here with them being so far into their own territory here.
1: Formation for St. Paul, number 12, Nate Griffin.
0: Nate Griffin will be in his end zone here.
1: Number 4, Nico Arenas.
0: Oh, low snap, it's bobbled, but he got it. And great punt, as he said, and it's gonna get to around the 50-yard line, so good job there. That could have been disastrous, but Griffin recovered and made a good punt, and Tiffin Calvert will get the ball around the 50-yard line.
2: Well, that almost, like you said, turned out to be a disaster. The snap was on the ground, and Nate Griffin did a nice job picking it up, and not only that, got off a 42-yard punt.
0: Yeah, you got to be cool and collective down there when that happens. You're inside your own end zone, didn't have much time to make that decision, and was able to corral that football and punt it home. So Tiffin Calvert takes it over at the 50 exactly. 7-7, 2:23 left here in the second quarter. Four receivers here for Cologne. Lee will get it again. And I'm sorry, that's not Lee, that is Lucius. Lucius with the ball carry there, and he gets around 8 yards on the carry.
2: Yeah, his first carry of the night there, and good pickup on first down.
0: Got seven on the carry officially for Lucius. And Lucius got involved a lot of last week. We'll see if they go to him a lot here on this possession. They're going to have him back there once again. Second and three. Well, they got some movement there, and that's just probably going to be on St. Paul. Yep. And that will draw them off sides, and they get the first down now.
2: Second time tonight that Calvert's went with that hard count, and both times have drawn St. Paul off sides.
0: They'll move up 5 yards, get it to the 38-yard line of St. Paul, so Seneca's driving once again, under two left, a minute 50 left in the second quarter, so plenty of time here for the Senecas to regain the lead. It's 7-7. Four receivers here for the Senecas. Fake handoff to Lucius, and it will be carried by Cologne, and Cologne will get to around the 30-yard line.
2: Another one of those read options there. He had the ball in the belly of Lucius, he will pull it out and get about 6 yards there.
0: So they'll mark him at the 32. So he got six, so a good run there by Lucius. Or I'm sorry, by Cologne. Lucius still out there though. Four receivers here for the Senecas. Minute 44 left after that run. And they'll give it to Lucius. Lucius will get the first down and still on his feet and gets to around the 23-yard line with the carry.
2: Nice run there by Lucius again. Only his second touch tonight, but he adds a little different dimension there with the ball in his hands.
0: Yeah, they're leaving him out here this whole drive, so get some fresh legs, and he's been taking advantage of his opportunity here to get the ball. Four receivers here. Ball at the 22-yard line of St. Paul. Tiffin Calvert drives.

0: diving here. Carry again to Lucius. Lucius will be stopped. Good tackle that time by Walter Meyer. I'm sorry, Cade Houck. I didn't have that number. I was going to say, I thought it looked like... Or I did, I'm sorry. I looked at the wrong roster. And, you know, that sometimes happens. Cade Houck with the tackle. I apologize to Houck and crew and his family.
1: Great play. Got upfield and contained Lucius on that run.
0: So second down and 10 here. Lucius with the carry. Lucius gets close to the first down.
2: Cameron, Lucius, the ball carrier. Ball made by number 70.
0: Under a minute to play, closing in on 50 seconds left. And Tip and Calvert still taking their time. Third and one. Ball is on the 13-yard line of St. Paul. So here we go for an opportunity for Tip and Calvert to get the first down. Cologne hands it off to Lucius. Lucius gets the first down. And he fumbled the football.
2: 14, Cameron Lucius, the ball carrier.
0: Tiffany Calvert will jump back on it. So Tiffany Calvert still has two timeouts left.
2: The ball was recovered by Seneca.
0: And they'll use that timeout right now.
2: So
0: they'll have one left.
2: First down, goal.
0: And it'll be first down and goal.
2: Timeout.
0: And the ball is placed on the 5-yard line. So first and goal from the Flyer 5. One timeout left with left for the Senecas. So they have a lot of time here to get the ball in the end zone. And, you know, with that one timeout with to play as well.
1: Yeah, no doubt inside the 5. 31 seconds, one timeout left is an eternity for them. And, you know, this drive with Lucius carrying the football has kind of added another dimension to the run game. He's looks good. They found something up the middle there. He's picking up some chunk yards there, so wouldn't be surprised if they run the ball again with him inside the 5.
0: Yeah, he's been very effective on this drive, really adding a new dimension to this offense. You know, you've seen some good carries from Nolan Lee, but now you mix it up here, and you got they're about the same size, 6 foot, around that height, so I don't know. It's just maybe just fresh legs coming at him is something different here for St. Paul. First and goal from the 5 for the Senecas. See if the Flyers can come up with a big defensive stand before half. Not at 7-7. Lucius with the carry and gets about 2 yards. So good stop there by the Flyer D. See if the timeout's going to be called by the Senecas. They have one left. They're going to let it roll here. And they're going to take that timeout now with 17 seconds left. So maybe a little bit of strategy there.
1: This puts them in a little bit of a dicey situation. Do you risk running it again and going short? You know, 17 seconds isn't a ton of time.
0: Yeah, I was very surprised they didn't take it like right away after getting stopped there. Because then you still have that opportunity, maybe if there is a stop, to get the ball, get up to the line and potentially spike it or just run the play.
1: Yeah, that's a little surprising, too, that maybe they didn't have two plays called. You know, we're going to run it here. If we get stopped, get to the line, let's run another one or spike it, like you said, and kind of save that timeout.
0: We'll see if it's just going to be a pass play here coming up on second down. They got 3 yards to go for the end zone. But, yeah, you got to be careful here. If St. Paul can get them down in the field, that would be huge. That could run the clock out for the half, and it'd be knotted up going into halftime.
1: Yeah, you do one of those veteran tricks where you tackle them and just kind of lay on them for a little bit, let that clock run.
3: Defense!
0: See what the Senecas call here on second and goal from their three-yard line. 17 seconds left here in the half. They got two men in the backfield, both Lee and Lucius. They'll fake it, and it's intercepted! A huge play before the end of the half by the Flyers to prevent another score by the Senecas.
1: Yeah, and that was Wyatt Hauser that came up with that, so the opposing quarterback picks him off. And another stop by St. Paul's defense, and it looks like we're going to go into halftime.
0: Yeah, that's a big play. The Flyers defense has been tremendous tonight, and another big play. And they needed it the most there with the Senecas potentially taking a one-score lead going into half. Perhaps save the touchdown as well. They're going to get it at the 20-yard line, likely just going to take a